0: Na Haron is mo, o na Halliantori is far lat. 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
1: Oprah Winfrey has stunned fans by revealing her legal birth name. 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She said blah, blah, blah, blah, blah, change it. It's the difference between the P and after the R.
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2: It's like he wasn't Orca.
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2: I love cheese, by the way, but I do not get goat's cheese. 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
1: There's a fair smell of billy goat off that.
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2: It's 6 o'clock. Good morning. I'm Tara Duggan. A major fire at a car dismantler's in North Dublin has been brought under control. The blaze at Wimbledown in Ballyboggle was reported at around 3:20 yesterday. Dublin Fire Brigade attended the scene with support from crews in Ashburn in County Meath, and they reported significant progress had been made last night. Dublin's Chief Fire Officer, Greg O'Dwyer, says the large number of combustible materials on site meant there were many risks involved.
3: There are multiple dangers on site there. Even the gas struts in, you know, the hydraulics in cars, in bell gates and so on, become projectile in fires like this. So there's multiple dangers.
2: An Irishman has died in an apparent drowning tragedy in Thailand. Local media say the body of the 28-year-old was recovered from a lagoon in Phuket yesterday. He'd gone swimming in the reservoir on Tuesday and a search was launched after he disappeared under the water. Thai police say a full investigation into the cause of the man's death is underway and it's in contact with the Irish embassy in Bangkok. The amount we've borrowed in personal loans has hit a record high. Over 281,000 personal loans were drawn down here in the year to the end of March, totaling just over €3 billion in value. Car loans, green loans and people borrowing to pay for weddings were among the main drivers. Ali Orr, chief economist with the Banking and Payments Federation Ireland, says lending is rising for a large number of reasons.
4: Today's report from the BPFI on personal loans, which covers the first quarter of this year, shows that there has been significant growth across all categories, with the categories being mainly the car loans, home improvement loans, and the middle category of other loans, which include education, holidays, and special occasions such as weddings.
2: A US court has ordered Meta to pay $567 million to address the dangers its platforms pose. The fine is the latest part of a landmark legal case which found the social media firm engaged in activities that injured the public health, safety, and welfare of young people. The company, which owns Facebook, Instagram and WhatsApp, has said it disagrees with the ruling and will appeal it. Meta's facing an avalanche of lawsuits from thousands of families who say their children have been harmed by social media. There could be a 28% jump in fuel prices if the government does gradually reduce the full return the full excise duties from September. That's the warning from a motoring expert, as the national average price for diesel hovers at around £1.90 a litre at the moment. The public expenditure minister says he'll assess the price of fuel in early September, and the gradual return to full excise duties could start from then as planned. But independent motoring expert for CarZone, Conor Faulknin, thinks that will be delayed.
5: I find it very difficult to foresee government reimposing excise duty. The original plan was that they'd start to phase back in the special reductions with effect from the 1st of September and through to the end of the year. In fact, we've got the budget coming up on the 6th of October, I think it is. That's only 9 weeks away. I think it's unlikely that they'll be in a position to reimpose certainly all of the excise duty before then.
2: AIB is reporting a 59% increase in payment fraud cases in the month of July. It says a growing number of customers are being tricked into sending money directly to fraudsters or handing over security codes and even their bank cards and cash. AIB says a genuine organisation will never pressure you into making immediate decisions about your finances. Amanda Knox insists her new Edinburgh Fringe comedy show will honour Meredith Kercher. She was convicted of the British student's murder in Perugia in Italy and served a 4-year jail term before then being acquitted in 2015. Meredith's family have criticised the decision to perform the routine, saying it brings up pain from the past 2 decades. But Miss Knox says the production explores loneliness, isolation and violence.
6: Well, it was hard because I didn't know. You know, I was taken away from the world, and even when I was, you know, released back into the world, it felt like I didn't have a place that belonged for me. I felt very much exiled.
2: And that is your news update at 4 minutes past 6:00.

0: Ireland's Classic Hits Radio. It is Colm and Lucy in the morning. Good morning to you. Everyone. Welcome to Friday.
1: Pickpocket. Pickpocket.
0: Yeah.
1: We've all seen on Instagram people being pickpocketed everywhere.
0: We gave a list yesterday of the most pickpocketed areas in Europe and the world, actually. And then Rome being the worst. No, Paris being the worst. Mm-hmm. And then loads of people were sharing their stories of, well, being pickpocketed.
1: It's not good.
0: Jess. Oh, hang on a second. Sorry, no, I need to go over here, don't I? Yes, you do, Colm. Jess.
2: Hi, guys. Funny you're talking about pickpockets. I was actually off on the Tuesday of this week.
0: Yeah.
2: Drove down Pier Street, and myself and my partner witnessed a pickpocket in action to two Chinese tourists.
0: Oh.
2: And we just happened to drive by. Now, my partner shouted out the window, but we don't know if that kind of caused a stir or not, to try and get them to turn around. But never seen that happen in Dublin before with my own eyes. And the other thing is, there's a guy in the UK that also, I think he's quite popular on social media, but he goes around the UK, and when he sees them, sees any pickpockets, he actually sprays them with this red spray paint.
0: Oh.
2: And catches them, which I thought was quite a unique way, but
0: yes,
2: also kind of is funny because it highlights who they are then.
0: Oh, that's good.
2: Thanks, Jessica and Talon.
0: Thank you, Jessica.
1: It's a good idea. That's exactly what you do. Spray them.
0: Spray them.
1: Spray their hair.
0: It's terrible, especially tourists, because you lose everything. Your money, your hotel key, your passport. You could lose a lot. It's awful. Now this, we were shocked to hear this. This is Clara.
3: Hi, Colm and Lucy. My name's Clara. I was actually pickpocketed many years ago, 31 years ago, in Dublin City on Grafton Street. I was going in to collect my wedding dress from Soft Touch Designs. Went into the travel agent on the corner by O'Connell Bridge, and at my feet, sitting at the desk, I felt someone touch my leg.
0: Mm-hmm.
3: And a woman had crawled in on her hands and knees through the front door and was taking my wallet out of the bag that I had beside me on the ground. Thankfully, they apprehended her up the road shortly after, and I got my money back.
0: God.
3: And I got my wedding dress.
0: Yeah.
3: And still married 31 years later.
1: Oh.
3: Happy days. Oh. But be aware.
0: Beware, beware. And then we got Vanya, because not only is it pickpocketers, but you've got to be aware also of what we call photo scammers. Here's Vanya.
4: Lucy, good morning, Colm. Vanya here from Cork. I don't have a pickpocket story per se, but I had a scam happening in the Colosseum in Rome many years ago. I was there with a few of my friends, and there were these people dressed up as gladiators, you know, very much playing the part, and I thought it would be nice to have pictures with them taken by the Colosseum, so we took lots of pictures with them in different, you know, manners, and at the end they asked us for €5 each, and everyone was looking at me terrified, because they became, I wouldn't say threatening, but they were very intimidating.
0: Yeah.
4: So we all had to pay €5 each. Now there were six of us, you do the math, and everyone was upset to me because I was the one that incited them to come to us to take pictures, and I think they're still around and there's people warning about them, but at the time we had no idea.
0: Yeah.
4: That's my story. Thank you so much. Love the show.
0: Thank you so much. Just be careful.
1: Yeah, just be careful.
0: Photo scammers also are the worst. Okay. Good morning. We're here. It's Ireland's Classic Hits Radio.

0: Oi, Ireland's Classic Hits Radio. Good morning to you. Is it your birthday today?
1: Yes.
0: The 7th of August. No, it's not. But yes, for somebody. Yeah,
1: yes.
0: I know what you mean. Yeah. Happy birthday, Wayne Knight, who played the computer programmer in Jurassic Park. If you get this one right, Lucy Kennedy, you deserve all the prizes.
1: Thank you very much.
0: In the prize cabinet.
1: 71.
0: Bruce Dickinson, okay. Who is the Iron Maiden lead singer and also a qualified pilot. He's a private jet and he flies the band around in it. Yeah. Useless information.
1: Useless.
0: Yes. You wouldn't know Bruce Dickinson if he walked in here now with his pilot hat on and nothing else.
1: Well, I think I'd be quite shocked. It's like 6 in the morning, for God's sake. I'm just having my coffee.
0: Mm-hmm.
1: The guy is 90.
0: 69. Charlize Theron. She's South American, starring in The Odyssey at the moment. She's been in some great movies. Monster actually was really good.
1: She's so beautiful, isn't she?
0: But in Monster, she wasn't.
1: Well, obviously, she was disguised as a monster, you absolute freak.
0: It wasn't a monster. She played what was called the monster. It was a female serial killer.
1: Yeah.
0: It was a great movie.
1: Yeah, and that's the kind of stuff that I'm going to do to you if you don't cop on.
0: Carry on, caller.
1: Colour, I'm thinking 46.
0: 51. 51.
1: 51?
0: Yeah, 51.
1: She's older than me. Oh my God, how come she looks so good? Money.
0: I wonder
1: why.
0: She's
1: got a trainer.
0: On this day in what year, George Washington created the Badge of Military Merit, later known as the Purple Heart. It was quite the time ago, Lucy. Quite the time ago. Like just
1: if you say quite the time ago,
0: just a couple of years after independence in America, which shockingly you were able to talk
1: 1863.
0: About. 1782. Yeah, yeah. You knew that, didn't you? That was your second guess. In what year, Keisha?
1: Oh no, I've got itchy nose. Hit me.
0: And what? In what year did Keisha?
1: Someone's gonna get it.
0: What year did Keisha promote her debut album Animal during a television appearance in Toronto? God, these are tough, aren't they?
1: The hell is Keisha?
0: She's a singer.
1: Yo. Sing it.
0: Two thousand ten. Now, finally.
1: Yes.
0: Garth Brooks.
1: Now we're talking.
0: Drew an estimated 1 million fans to a free live concert in New York's Central Park.
1: Yeah, he didn't do that in Croke Park, did he?
0: So Gareth.
1: He broke hearts.
0: He did. Gareth, when did Gareth do
1: I don't think he's Gareth. I think he's Garth. Garth Brooks.
0: Really?
1: 2017.
0: 1997. You correctly got none.
1: Yes. Do you know what? I just didn't feel it.
0: Yeah.
1: Just spat all over the microphone.
0: Okay, we need to move on. It's Ireland's Classic Hits Radio.
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0: Why are you stop so on air. Annoying?
1: It just comes to me natural. And am I lucky, huh? Aren't you lucky?
0: Why are you so annoying?
1: I've just told you. It's just a natural part of my personality and I can't help it. And, you know, thank you very much. Now, it is Colin Lucy in the morning. It's Ireland's Classic. It's Radio 6:30. Let's go to the newsroom.
2: Morning, Colin. Here's the main news headlines this morning. An Irish man has died in an apparent drowning tragedy in Thailand. A major fire at a car dismantler's in North Dublin has been brought under control. There could be a 28 cent per litre hike in fuel if the government gradually returns to full excise duties from September. The amount we've borrowed in personal loans has hit a record high. A US court's ordered Meta to pay $567 million to address the dangers its platforms pose. And AIB is reporting a 59% increase in payment fraud cases in July when compared to previous months. In sport, it was a disappointing night for the League of Ireland in Europe. Ajax proved too much for Shelburne, who were defeated 3-1. It's a busy night in the SSE Airtricity Men's Premier Division this evening. Shamrock Rovers are 7 points clear at the top of the table, ahead of their game against Dundalk. And it's an even busier night in the League of Ireland First Division, with every team in action. And the weather today will be mainly dry with a mix of cloud and sunny spells, with just the odd light shower possible. Highest temperatures of 16 to 24 degrees. 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
1: Thank you.
0: Thank you.
1: Are you chewing gum?
0: No. Well, who said I was?
1: Teacher said. You went, oh, you can't chew gum some live on air.
0: Of course I can.
1: No. It's the golden rule of broadcasting. Chewing and eating. No.
0: What are you talking about? You have your breakfast every day on air.
1: Not while I'm talking. I go... That's all we can hear from your side of the desk, young lady.
0: Yesterday, a little nut flew into my...
1: Jesus.
0: I need to lie down.
1: Well, after that incident, you probably do. And possibly surgery as well. Right, we need to move on. It's Ireland's Classic Hits Radio.

0: is love. It's Ireland's classic. It's radio. It's Colin and Lucy in the morning. Yeah, Friday morning, 20 minutes away from 7 o'clock. Do you ever play the lotto?
1: Good morning. Never do the lotto, no.
0: Never do the lotto.
1: No, but I think it could be the answer to all my problems, and it is my long-term business plan.
0: Okay, yeah. A lot of people do put it into a sort of, if they've got a good business plan, they're looking for investors. They say within 2 years,
1: yeah,
0: we will see profit because we'll win the lotto.
1: Yes.
0: No, I play it all the time.
1: I know. You've bought me ones before.
0: Yeah.
1: I still don't really understand.
0: Oh, God.
1: I'd still be embarrassed ordering. I wouldn't know what to ask
0: ordering.
1: For.
0: Ordering?
1: Well, like, I wouldn't know what to ask
0: you're
1: for.
0: You're not going to have to go bar. Can I have 2 beers of gin and tonic and 2 lines with extra?
1: I wouldn't.
0: Just go two lines with extra. Always go 2 lines with extra. That's all you need to say.
1: 2 lines. So it's hello, can I get 2 lines with extra?
0: Hello, I want to play the lotto tonight. Is it the Euro or the National? It's the Euro tonight, love. Great, I'll have 2 lines with extra.
1: Now that's what confuses me. There's the lotto and the lottery.
0: Well, no, there's the lotto and the Euro lotto. So there's the lotto, which is the Irish lottery, and then there's the European lottery, which is on Tuesdays and Fridays, and our one is on Wednesdays and Saturdays. And the European one has bigger amounts of money to win.
1: Oh my God, you're a serial gambler.
0: But the Monday one is the really interesting one, because that's the one where if you win it, they pay you 20,000 a month for the next 30 years.
1: Excuse me, caller?
0: Yeah, isn't that great?
1: Wait a second, Irish one?
0: The Irish lottery, yeah. So if you get 6 numbers, you will get 20,000 a month for the next 30 years. So if you pass on, right, you can pass it on to the kids.
1: And why don't they just give you lump sum so you don't go bonkers?
0: So you don't go, it's just the way they play, you know.
1: Now,
0: but
1: here's
0: it means
1: something.
0: Also, so I'll just say, if you get less than 6 numbers and you get a few numbers, you may win 2 grand a month for the next 30 years. Got you now. I should be the face
1: of
0: the voice.
1: Time during the outbreak to get some lines.
0: The reason tonight is the Euro Millions. Now, this is another thing I always do, and I've said it to you. When I go down the country, right, and I'm going down the country this evening, when I go down the country, I always find the smallest shop with the oldest woman, right?
1: And it's really weird.
0: And you have to be there
1: for
0: about 10 minutes before it closes, and you go, I'll do the lotto. And she go, you will. And they're always the ones that
1: win. Why is the train scene for Father Ted?
0: Yo.
1: Yes, I understand what you're saying. It's like F. Murphy's.
0: Yes.
1: In blah, blah, blah.
0: Lisner Cross.
1: Yes.
0: Yeah.
1: And it's like,
0: Hotel.
1: What? I have never even heard of that place.
0: Yeah, 85-year-old grandmother of 17, Mrs. O'Dowd, is seen waving.
1: Cooey!
0: Yeah, cooey! I sold a winner.
1: So have you done tonight?
0: No, I'm heading down the country, so I'm going to do it on the way down.
1: How much is it worth? Do you keep an eye on what it's worth?
0: No, I don't really, actually. It's always worth a couple of million, you know what I mean? It never dips below a couple of a million.
1: Was that a tease for this subject? Because I have another question for you.
0: Well, I'll take the other question and then I'll tell you what I want to talk about.
1: Would little greedy breeder take the extra money to get his photo taken?
0: No.
1: No. I think you would.
0: Depending on how much. Like if it's
1: 30.
0: If it's 30 million.
1: 1,000, you mop.
0: Oh, no.
1: Your face is not that valuable.
0: No, because then if you win 10 million and your face is there, you have a lot
1: I don't want people to know.
0: You have a lot of people knocking in.
1: I'd have people like you trying to squeeze cash out of me. Be like, right, you're around, Kenners.
0: Exactly. People knocking in all the time. You don't want people knocking in.
1: No, don't want people knocking in all the time.
0: The reason I wanted to brought the lottery up at all, for any reason, is a woman in the UK accidentally threw away a winning ticket.
1: No, I can't.
0: £857,000.
1: No.
0: But she got it. She found it.
1: Where?
0: Something bizarre happened.
1: Oh, okay.
0: It's on the way.
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0: Yes, it will. We want you guys there with us. All you gotta do is listen out for this cue to text. 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
2: Okay, who we got? 31,250 quid. Is it Wayne?
3: Yeah, Wayne, good morning to you, sir.
4: How are you doing?
2: Wayne, how are you?
3: Hey,
2: how are you? Well?
4: All good.
2: Good, good. Happy Friday to you, Wayne.
4: Same to you.
2: Thank you very much.
3: Yeah, okay, let's do this, Wayne.
2: What are you thinking?
3: Take the money away.
4: How many times were you asleep on the job?
3: I went to sleep on the job.
2: How many times you at...
1: The answer is two.
3: See, there's an at in there, Wayne, an at.
4: Oh, you got that wrong.
3: Yeah.
4: No, wrong straight away, yeah.
3: Right, off you go.
2: Bye-bye, Wayne.
4: Cheers.
2: Have a wonderful weekend.
4: Have a good weekend.
3: Yeah,
2: you too,
3: later.
2: God bless.
3: Okay.
2: I like Wayne.
3: Yes, Sarah, good morning to you.
2: Sarah.
5: Hi.
3: Hi, Sarah.
5: Hi, how are you? Happy Friday.
2: Happy Friday, Sarah. We definitely have that Friday feeling.
3: So... Yep. Sarah, you can have that Friday feeling all over your body, if you know what I mean.
2: Wow.
3: 31,250.
2: What's going on?
3: It's just, you get very excited if you won all the money.
2: Really?
3: Yeah, off you go.
5: Okay. How many times did you poke at it?
2: Oh. Appropriate.
3: Okay.
2: How many times you at...
5: Damn it.
1: The answer is two.
3: I'm so glad you're wrong.
2: How many times did you poke at it?
3: 17 times.
5: Felt like something you'd say.
2: Totally.
3: Rather, that's something I do. Yeah, thanks very much. Right, Sarah.
2: Sarah, sorry, not this time.
3: Off you go.
2: Have a lovely weekend.
3: See you now. Bye-bye.
2: God bless. Bye-bye.
3: Bye-bye.
2: Okay, we'll do that again later on. We're talking about the lotto and the lottery, guys.
3: Yeah.
2: See, this is what happens to me, right?
3: Oh, okay.
2: I start... thinking then about what I'd do if I won the money, and then I get disappointed when I don't play.
3: I get angry when I don't win.
2: Yes.
3: And you, when I scan
2: it's
3: on the
2: money
3: phone,
2: we don't have because they're phone numbers.
3: And it goes, not a winner this time. And I go, why are you so rude?
2: Where'd you scan?
3: I have the lotto. Okay,
2: more. What?
3: I've got the story. I'm going to have to do it after seven, right? We need to move on.
2: Okay.
3: I've got the story. I've got the scan. I've got a bloke that was on winning streak, and it's somebody that we need to be with. And if anyone's was on winning streak,
2: yes, it might
3: streak,
2: rub off on us.
3: It could very easily. And if we've got anybody else out there that was on winning streak, I think we might have some winning streak stories.
2: Or anyone that works the lotto, we can disguise your voice.
3: No.
2: What? Why? I want to know the rules. Are there not rules?
3: I gave it to... Okay.
2: No.
3: On the way.

0: Ireland's Classic Hits Radio. It is Colm and Lucy in the morning. Okay, on the way. I have to finish that lotto story. The woman who lost her ticket and then found it, bizarrely enough, 875,000. We have a couple of people who want to talk about the lotto. And
1: you need to teach me the rules.
0: Teach you the rules.
1: Super plus two lines.
0: And apparently tonight is nuts. It's 110 million in the euro.
1: I know, but guys, what are the chances? Like, we have to be realistic.
0: Dolores O'Riordan, remember, she won it.
1: From the Cranberries?
0: No, it's Dolores McNamara. But they were both from Limerick. They're all from Limerick.
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9: 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Nur a veal magic kind air kill her maca August fail to kill. The hook to the August na noca the in Aaron. Tanyart book fainty own. Ach will ain kianaku. In on and stirring up a yen ever in level cane and nostalgia. August ker fader led the trip to tip. Curry two session vela erin shriu lot the lunasa milinigate noka sustad sample in nurdis. Ags lanchi orion shin gji lorna nokati. Fuse the cade vlian shin, vidini owner nos meat loaf, nasaw doctors, deacon blue, van morrison ags na hot house flowers. Stablient in the yeed shin, honig na happy Monday, simply red. Brian Adams, Iggy Pop, crowded house to cranberries, ags in excess coma. The fresh ags quag a mila dinna lorher gokblian. Daffy she failed to sour in a hair and good joe. Lay on the halcyon gone doubt. That's Crack August Kjol, Air Ireland's classic hits radio le track O'Brien on.
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10: At 7 o'clock, good morning, I'm Brona Cox. An Irishman has died in an apparent drowning tragedy in Thailand. Police are investigating and say they're in contact with Irish officials in the country. Jane McNamara reports.
11: Thai media reports say the 28-year-old Irishman was holidaying in the Phuket area when he went swimming in a lagoon on Tuesday night. He was seen disappearing under the water, sparking a search operation. That was stood down after a number of hours, but the man's body was found near the water's edge on Thursday morning. Police were called to the scene along with a forensic team. The body of the Irish national was then removed for a full post-mortem and a full investigation into his death is now underway. According to the Phuket Express, officers are now examining CCTV from the area, interviewing witnesses and gathering other evidence. Thai authorities say they have been in contact with the Irish embassy in Bangkok.
10: A major fire at a car dismantler's in North Dublin has been brought under control. The blaze at Wimbledon in Ballybuckle was reported around 20 past three yesterday afternoon. Dublin Fire Brigade attended the scene with support from fire crews crews in Ashburn in County Meath and reported significant progress had been made last night. Dublin's Chief Fire Officer Greg O'Dwyer says the large number of combustible materials on site meant there were many risks involved.
12: There are multiple dangers on site there. Even the gas struts in the, you know, the hydraulics in cars, in L gates and so on, become projectile and whereas like this, so there's multiple dangers.
10: There could be a 28 cent per litre hike in fuel if the government gradually returns to full excise duties from September. That's the warning from a motoring expert, as the national average price for diesel hovers around €1.90 per litre at the moment. The public expenditure minister says he will assess the price of fuel in early September, and the gradual return to full excise duties could start from then as planned. Independent motoring expert for Car's Own Conor Faulknan thinks that will be delayed.
13: I find it very difficult to foresee government reimposing excise duty. The original plan was that they'd start to phase back in the special reductions with effect from the 1st of September and through to the end of the year. You know, in fact, we've got the budget coming up on the 6th of October, I think it is. That's only 9 weeks away. I think it unlikely that they'll be in a position to reimpose certainly all of the excise duty before then.
10: The amount we've borrowed in personal loans has hit a record high. Over 281,000 personal loans were drawn down here in the year to the end of March, totaling over €3 billion. Car loans, green loans and people borrowing to pay for weddings were among the main drivers.
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2: Live.
10: And Zoe Saldana says she still feels imposter syndrome despite becoming an Oscar winner. She leads the show Lioness, which also includes Morgan Freeman and Nicole Kidman in its cast. Season 3 is out on Paramount Plus now and follows CIA agents facing a war touching her home and career. Zoe says it's still strange to her to be sharing the screen with such notable movie stars.
14: I'm still waiting for somebody to tap me out and go, okay, you don't belong here. I'm like, I knew. Thank you so much. It lasted this long. You know, so my job is to make sure that I never let them down. I'm learning so much when I'm in those rooms with these titans.
10: Sport is next.
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10: Starting with soccer, a late goal from Dan Kelly and a strong performance by goalkeeper Eddie Beach kept Shelburne alive in their Conference League qualifier against Ajax. Beach saved a penalty from the Dutch Giants, who were 3-1 winners on the night in Amsterdam. Elsewhere, Bohemians face a huge uphill battle to make it to the playoff round of the Conference League qualifiers. Alan Reynolds' side lost their first leg 2-0 to Danish side Midtjylland at Tala Stadium. It's a busy night in the SSE Airtricity Men's Premier Division this evening. Derry City welcome Sligo Rovers to the Ryan McBride Brandywell. Shamrock Rovers are 7 points clear at the top of the table ahead of tonight's action. They're at home to Dundalk, who are chasing a first league win in 6 games. While Galway United and Drogheda United lock horns at Éamon Deasy Park. And it's an even busier night in the League of Ireland First Division with every team in action. Cork City welcome Kerry, Cove Ramblers host Treaty United. Wexford travel to UCD, Bray Wanderers are at home against Finn Harps, and it's a derby day for Athlone Town, who welcome Longford Town. All matches get underway tonight at 7:45.
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10: In Dublin, the R139 westbound is backed up between Clonshock Road Junction and the M1 M50 interchange, with reports of an incident there. Temple Oak Road northbound is congested from Rathdown Park to Terenure Cross. And in Cork, the N28 ring of Skiddy Road eastbound is busy approaching Shanbally Cross.
9: Ireland's weather.
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10: Today will be mainly dry with a mix of cloud and sunny spells, with just the odd light shower possible. Highest temperatures of 16 to 24 degrees. 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

0: Classic Hits Radio. It is Colm and Lucy in the morning. Good morning to you. Okay. We're talking about the lotto, and let me it started with this story, so let me just conclude this story. It's a woman who accidentally threw away the winning equivalent of a £857,000 lottery ticket.
1: Yes, ticket.
0: Her prize was saved. She found it after. Do we call them bin men? In this article, they're called
1: disposal.
0: Bin men.
1: Disposal.
0: Because they could be people.
1: People.
0: Yeah. So.
1: What do you mean they could be people?
0: Sorry.
1: What is wrong with you?
0: No, they could be of any gender, is what I meant. Sorry, I'm tired. So they could be people. So bin people searched through heaps of rubbish for 2 days and found it.
1: Oh.
0: So she threw it in the bin. Off the bin, people took it, went into the dump. She rang them up and the lads went, "Oh, listen, missus, we'll help out." And they went through all of the, they knew exactly where her rubbish was and they found it for her.
1: Oh my God.
0: Isn't that amazing?
1: Now, what I want to know is, how much did she give them?
0: There was a race report for told the rubbish in contact.
1: Please read before you come
0: You're
1: to the table.
0: A 2 day search, the ticket was found intact. End of story. Nothing else, we don't know.
1: Make it up.
0: You'd probably have to give them 10 grand each, wouldn't you?
1: How many bin men?
0: 2 bin men. Head first.
1: 2 each. 2 grand each.
0: 10 grand.
1: Definitely.
0: Yeah, head first.
1: Has
0: in the
1: to
0: rubbish.
1: Be kind of life changing, as in you could buy a car.
0: Yeah.
1: And pay your mortgage.
0: That's 20 grand. She's still up at 830. Actually, do you know what? Get the 800, divide the 57 between the two lads.
1: Yes.
0: They had to go head first into it.
1: Yes.
0: Yeah. My biggest fear is when I do win the lotto is that I'm going to be so excited, I'll put the ticket away somewhere really, really, really safe.
1: I know, you're going to do something awful.
0: And completely forget about it.
1: My fear is that if you win the lottery, you're going to be really painful.
0: Oh, God,
1: you're going to rock up in a Lamborghini beeping 5 a.m.
0: With
1: you're going to be really obnoxious. You're going to walk around Classic Hits like Conor McGregor.
0: Yeah.
1: Your suits are going to be offensive.
0: Oh, totally.
1: You're going to get loads of those pointy suede boots.
0: Love them online. Actually, I won't go online straight
1: into
0: Brent Thomas.
1: You're just going to be like just out all the time.
0: Yeah.
1: Obnoxious.
0: A lot of that sounds like me now anyway, except for the Lamborghini.
1: Do you think I would change?
0: Oh, you totally. First, you wouldn't be here.
1: Yeah, true.
0: You wouldn't be here at all. Then if you had a lot of money, I think you'd try to buy here. So you could redecorate.
1: I'd put a wardrobe in here.
0: Yeah, exactly.
1: I would give you a few quid. What would you give me? God, you're so tight.
0: No, I can't hear. Something's happened. Have you? Okay, be honest, and you can be anonymously honest. But have you ever had huge luck in the lotto? Okay, I'd love to know, right?
1: Yeah.
0: Firstly, and secondly, do you remember winning streak?
1: Oh, bye.
0: Tell us about your if you were on
1: Derek
0: winning
1: Mooney.
0: Streak. Yeah, Derek Mooney, Marty Whelan.
1: Can you believe this? I was offered that gig.
0: Were you?
1: Yes, to host Winning Streak with Marty.
0: Wow.
1: Yeah.
0: And Sinead got it.
1: And Catherine Thomas
0: got it as well.
1: Did it. And then Sinead.
0: Yeah.
1: And then Sinead and Marcy lasted a long time.
0: They did. Wow.
1: Winning streak, yeah.
0: So you could have been in the face of winning streak.
1: I could have worked with Marcy.
0: Oh, you missed
1: Schwing.
0: That. Yeah, I know. John has a story for us.
2: The lucky legend beat this.
1: Go on.
2: I was on winning streak in August. Bank Holiday 2012 by 133,000.
1: What?
2: A year after, my name was in the 100 again, so I had a chance in 5 of coming out.
0: Whoa.
2: Then I won 13,000 in the jackpot.
1: What?
2: When Mallow became cock race course.
1: Jesus.
2: I got 2 shares, greedy boy, haven't I?
1: Greedy
2: and then
1: boy.
2: I had 5 numbers in the lotto on New Year's Eve as we were on our way to Mexico. So there's, I was John the Legend, now you can call me Lucky Legend.
1: Wow. Lucky Legend?
0: Lucky
1: we need
0: John.
1: To start hanging out with that boy who's coming up here with us.
0: Wow.
1: He could be our little mascot.
0: Okay, so you've been on the winning streak, or you've had that all that luck, you've won loads of stuff. We want to know, okay, because it's a big... The reason is, it's a big night tonight in the Euro Millions. If you're interested, it's 110 million. But also, we've got those...
1: Like, I know if you're not in, you can't win, but I just think that is just a waste of money. Much rather spend it on booze.
0: Jeez, but you can win and then spend it on booze.
1: I know, but what are the chances?
0: All right, okay. Give us your stories. Come on.

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0: 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It's Colm and Lucy in the morning.
1: Hi, guys.
0: Just to remind you, we have these tickets to go to Bluey. Bluey is on stage the whole show, 30th of August, in the 3 Olympia. It's starting on the 20th, running for 10 days. We have tickets to give away to Bluey. Family pass every day. This is our last family pass today.
1: That's it. Yes. Good luck to you then.
0: So if you're playing with us, 0871 88 0008. Okay, that was good. Now we're talking about the lotto, right?
1: Yes.
0: The reason being, this woman lost a ticket. It's 110 million tonight. Yes. She found a ticket.
1: Are you going to do it tonight?
0: Oh, God, yeah. No, I said to you, because I'm on the way down the country.
1: So you buy 4 tickets every week. No wonder you're skint.
0: I buy a Monday, Wednesday, and I buy 3. Oh, no. Maybe 4. Yeah, you're right.
1: So what are you talking each ticket?
0: 6, 7.
1: Six, seven. Wait a second. 24 quid a week you spend on the lottery.
0: Well, let me tell you
1: and
0: this.
1: That's why you have to dress like that.
0: I got a €2 quick pick. So that's in the car.
1: False hope.
0: And I won €10 in cash the other day, which was great because I found €15 in cash in a pair of trousers. Got €10 in cash in the lottery, €25. Bob's your uncle, Fanny's your aunt. Night out at the chipper.
1: For one.
0: For one? Yeah, of course for one, yeah.
1: Oh, well, one like a chipper.
0: Oh, yeah.
1: Why didn't you phone me?
0: I don't need €24.
1: Okay,
0: so we had John, so now Jay wants to get it. So we're looking for your lotto stories. Were you ever on winning streak? Or be honest, how much did you win?
1: Yes.
0: Or lie and tell us you won a video.
1: What did you buy?
0: Yeah. And we'll stick you in the draw, yeah?
2: Because that's two lines with a plus, but you're confusing the poor girl.
1: No. What?
2: Two lines with extra.
0: Oh, wait.
1: What?
0: What? No, it's plus. I say plus, Jay.
1: So, no, you're doing something wrong then.
0: No, but I get the plus.
1: I trust Jay. I trust Jay more than you.
0: Well,
1: I trust anyone more than you.
0: Extra and plus, it's all the same.
1: No, but I don't go in, so I say two lines extra.
0: No. No. No. Sorry, Jay. In fairness, you go, can I have two lines with a plus? Can I have two plus lines? No. What do I say?
1: For God's sake, you do it 4 times a week, you psycho.
3: Good morning, guys. Yeah, Lucy, you're absolutely right about the lotto. What are the chances?
1: Thank you.
3: But that's not what I was buying. I'm buying the hope that one second your life could change drastically.
0: Yes, Dad.
3: Some of my darkest times, I would always make sure that I bought a lotto ticket. It kept me going until I could buy the next one.
1: Yes, hope.
3: Because that, it could happen. It could happen.
1: Good, yes.
3: I can't believe, did you guys not watch on Netflix Beat the Lotto?
1: No.
3: It has one of your favorite people in it.
1: Again?
3: I really recommend it. It is a great show. Very Irish.
1: Oh.
0: Beat the Lotto.
1: Who's your favorite people? Pat?
0: We need to,
1: Pat Kenny?
0: Pat, we need to Google it.
1: What's it?
0: And finally, Gary.
4: Oh, no, Colin. What? The worst thing about the National Lottery is when you do it online.
0: Right.
4: And then on a Thursday morning or a Sunday morning, they send you an email to say, you're a winner.
0: Wow.
4: Please check your National Lottery account.
0: Yeah.
4: And the show goes sideways.
0: Oh, hello.
1: Oh, my God.
4: And you check your account to see that you've won €2.
0: Oh, okay, yeah.
1: Never okay, won. This is very exciting. So Beat the Lotto is on Netflix.
0: Right.
1: Documentary following one man's daring scheme to create a syndicate that could beat the Irish National Lottery.
0: Oh, yes, that's a story from about 20 years ago, and they made a documentary
1: but
0: about it.
1: But who's our favourite person that's in it?
0: I don't know. Check. We need to go.
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0: Okay, just 7.30. Let's go to the newsroom. Brona has an update.
18: Morning, Colm. Here's the main news headlines this morning. An Irish man has died in an apparent drowning tragedy in Thailand. Meanwhile, a teacher has been killed and four people injured in a school shooting in Thailand. A major fire at a car dismantler's in North Dublin has been brought under control. There could be a 28 cent per litre hike in fuel if the government gradually returns to fuel excise duties from September. And every major city in Italy has been put on a red alert because of a severe heat wave. In sport, it was a disappointing night for the League of Ireland in Europe. Ajax proved too much for Shelburne, who were defeated by 3-1. It's a busy night in the SSE Airtricity Men's Premier Division this evening. Shamrock Rovers are 7 points clear at the top of the table ahead of their game against Dundalk. And it's an even busier night in the League of Ireland First Division with every team in action. And the weather today will be mainly dry with a mix of cloud and sunny spells, with just the odd light shower possible. Highest temperatures of 16 to 24 degrees.
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18: In Dublin, Phippsborough Road inbound has some congestion before Constitution Hill. The N7 inbound has a delay either side of Junction 1A Newlands Cross. And in Cork, the N28 Ring of Skiddy Road eastbound is busy at Shanbally Cross. And there's a short queue on Wilton Road northbound before Dennehy's Cross. And now you're up to date on Ireland's Classic Hits Radio.
0: Okay, thank you. Verona,
1: coming up, Celebrity Loose. Got to tell you about Tom Holland and Zendaya's secret wedding.
0: Oh, okay. It's 7:32.

0: Andy Luce.
1: With the Talbot Collection. 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
2: So celebrities are heading back at Perez Hilton.
3: Oh, yeah.
2: Obviously, this is in light of the celebrity blogger. Was hospitalised two nights ago because he was injuring himself during a live TikTok. Perez Hilton has been around for years and years and years as like a celebrity showbiz reporter. And he has been very nasty about particular celebrities. The Kardashians have come out in light saying, you know, the irony of you now wanting privacy, you have destroyed our lives.
3: Yeah,
2: Britney Spears apparently came out. And Ireland Baldwin is the latest celebrity who said that, she said that Perez Hilton has publicly humiliated my family for years, commenting on my weight and my body even as a child, made unforgivable comments about my family, and he's has always and always will be a despicable human being.
3: Okay.
2: His children deserve better and a healthy father, so I'm sad for all of them, but Perez Hilton is not a good guy.
3: So it's all coming back.
2: It's all coming back now. Yeah. It's not worth it.
3: No.
2: Being mean for money is just not worth it.
3: Yeah, he was particularly mean.
2: Nasty.
3: Like, there's no redemption for him now because he can't take all of that back.
2: No, he can't. And he did this for years.
3: Yeah.
2: For years.
3: Like, he was the original Hollywood TMZer, wasn't he?
2: Yes.
3: Like, he'd climb over your back wall. And he'd just write stuff that was clearly not true.
2: And venomous.
3: Thing.
2: I mean, commenting on weight and appearances, and apparently he said horrific things about Khloe Kardashian.
3: Right.
2: Over the years, to the point of her actually getting surgery, she felt so conscious.
3: Oh my God.
2: Because he nicknamed people for certain parts of their body, if you know what I mean.
3: Yeah.
2: Bad news for girls, Tom Holland is married in a secret wedding to Zendaya.
3: Ah.
2: £500,000, that's what it cost.
3: Wow.
2: Here's a report, guys.
4: Tom Holland and Zendaya may have just pulled off Hollywood's biggest secret. The superstar couple reportedly hosted an ultra-private wedding celebration at the luxurious Beaverbrook Hotel in Surrey, England, surrounded by close family and friends. According to multiple reports, guests and staff were banned from using phones, and hotel employees even signed NDAs to keep everything under wraps. The celebration reportedly cost more than $670,000, adding even more buzz to the mystery. This comes months after Zendaya's longtime stylist, La Roach, said the couple had already tied the knot, while Tom later hinted that his family attended the real ceremony. After years of keeping their romance private, fans are now celebrating the couple's next chapter. Congratulations to the newlyweds.
3: Oh.
2: Congratulations to the newlyweds. So this Lord Beaverbrook, where who owns this amazing castle where they got married. It has 56 rooms.
3: Wow.
2: And suites. It's got an on-site Japanese restaurant.
3: Jeez.
2: In hot air balloon styled dining tables. So guests had champagne.
3: Yeah.
2: They played croquet and they had Japanese food followed by a pool party.
3: Okay.
2: What an amazing venue and wedding. And obviously Robert Downey Jr. was there. Kylie Jenner was there with Timothy.
3: God. Wow.
2: Shamalamalula. And it just looks fantastic.
3: Wow.
2: Isn't that amazing? Apparently it was really beautiful and really romantic. And they both made beautiful speeches.

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2: What did Lucy Kennedy say to Colm Hayes? 31,250 quid. Maria.
3: Marie.
4: Good morning.
2: Good morning.
3: Good morning, Marie.
2: How you doing?
4: Good, how are you?
2: Good, thank you. Happy Friday to you and yours.
3: Happy Friday.
4: Thank you very much.
2: Yeah. Good.
4: Thanks a lot.
2: What are you thinking? What are you thinking?
4: How many times have you been at sports?
3: Since you've been at sports?
4: Okay. At sports.
3: Okay.
2: How
4: at
2: many
4: sports.
2: Times you
4: have
2: at...
1: The answer is two.
2: Sorry, not this time, Marie.
3: All right. Okay.
4: Okay.
3: Have a good weekend.
4: You.
2: Have a lovely weekend.
3: Bye-bye.
2: Bye now.
3: Good morning, Glenn.
2: Glenn.
5: Good morning, Glenn. How are you?
3: We're
2: good, thanks.
3: Not too bad. How are you?
2: We think.
5: Thanks, sir. Glenn, having a coffee. Waking up.
2: Yeah, we hear you. We hear you, sister.
3: Okay, Glenn, for 31,250 euros, what do you reckon?
5: How many times have you farted at mass?
2: Oh, that's a good conversation. Have you ever farted at mass?
3: Dear God!
2: How many times...
6: Of course you have.
2: You... At...
1: The answer is two.
2: Maybe a little one popped out.
3: No, I haven't been to mass in about 30 years.
2: Is that the last time you farted?
3: No, stop it. No, we don't have to have this conversation. Glenn, thank
2: we
3: you
2: do.
3: So much for opening that particular door.
2: He's
3: if you know
2: shuddering.
3: What I mean.
2: Yeah.
5: You're welcome. Have a great weekend.
3: See you later.
2: Bye-bye, Glenn.
3: Bye-bye.
2: All right, guys, we'll do that again later on. 31,250 quid.
3: Do you want to ask the listeners about your dilemma in a few minutes' time?
2: It's not necessarily a dilemma. I just don't really know what to do.
3: Well, that's what a dilemma is.
2: I've been approached by Cameo to work with them.
3: Okay. Not the band, Word Up. It was a great
2: band.
3: There's
2: a band called Cameo.
3: Yeah, Word Up in the 80s. Yeah,
2: no,
3: this is completely different.
2: As in Cameo.
3: Right, okay.
2: Now, I could always do with a few more quid, but
3: yeah, okay.
2: Would I be scarily?
3: Let's discuss after Gabrielle. It's okay. Ireland's Classic Hits Radio.

0: 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Colm and Lucy in the morning. Good morning to you.
1: Hi, guys.
0: Gabrielle. Remember, tickets are for Bluey if you want to get involved with us here now. Bluey for the 30th of August. Three Olympia. Tickets are available on Ticketmaster now, but we've got a family pass to give away.
1: Yeah, just chat to us, whatever capacity. Okay, we need to talk about Cameo. So when I think Cameo, I think Katie Price's new husband, Lee Andrews.
0: Yeah.
1: Pretending. He does this thing at Cameo. You basically... So Cameo, guys, is where... famous people or for whatever reason, be it acting, reality, authors, whatever, anybody, you can record a message and then you pay them and they record a message, a video message. So Lee Andrews has been doing it for hair salons off the back of everyone saying that he wasn't put in prison, but he went to get a hair transplant. So he does these cameos where he's like, "Hi guys, Lee here. I wasn't actually held in a prison in Dubai. I was working in Sandra's hair salon in Kent."
0: And they he sends a little message to them on video. Oh, that's so funny, isn't
1: and
0: it?
1: And he gets paid. So
0: how much he get a shot?
1: We should look up his price.
0: Okay.
1: So it's this huge big website of different people and everyone has a price and basically you pay to get a message. My daughter paid €55
0: Whoa.
1: For her friend's birthday, Charlotte, to get Tommy from Love Island. So he was Love Island 2025 and he's like, "All right, Charlotte, I hear you're going to British. Happy birthday." And Tommy got £50
0: 50 squeegers from your daughter.
1: £50 from me.
0: It's always from you, isn't it?
1: So everyone has a different price. Sabrina Carpenter used to do it before she really took off. She was like £250
0: Right, okay.
1: So you told me that Jerry Adams does it.
0: Jerry Adams does it, yeah. So Jerry Adams, and he holds a little teddy bear going, "Happy birthday."
1: No, he doesn't.
0: Jerry Adams does it. And you go, "Happy birthday."
1: So there's several questions here. So I got this message, this DM.
0: Nigel Farage does it as well. Nigel Farage got done a couple of times because they gave him strange messages to do. And he was caught.
1: Oh my God, was that Cameo?
0: That was Cameo. And he was caught, "Happy birthday to Joe."
1: Oh, and there'd be rude words.
0: No, he went, "And ooh, ah, up the ra." And he didn't know what he was saying. He didn't know what that meant.
1: Oh my God, that was Cameo.
0: Cameo. So you got to be careful as well.
1: So I got this DM... direct message the other morning from Cameo. Yesterday, wasn't it?
0: Yeah, it was yesterday,
1: And I went, "Oh my God, that's so funny, I got a message from Cameo." And then I got another message from Cameo from the co-founder saying, "We've had a few requests for you. Would you consider?" So I said to my best friend, "Hey, what do you think?" He's obviously all over because he loves the idea of me, you know, making a fool of myself.
0: Yeah.
1: So I was thinking, well, should I do it? And what would I do? And who would I leave a message for? But what I want to know is, how much have you paid for, guys? Who have you used on Cameo? Have you used their service?
0: Have they used it? Yeah.
1: Who would you pay, honestly?
0: Is there many Irish people?
1: I don't know. Well, other than Jerry Adams, I don't know. How will I find that? Cameo Irish celebrities.
0: Yeah, because I'm on it now, and I'm just... Because you may be one of the only Irish celebrities there.
1: The most popular Irish celebrities, and how much do they cost? Oh my God, guys, I found a list. This is brilliant. John Aldridge is €89.
0: Well, that's all right, isn't it?
1: It's all right.
0: Yeah.
1: Let me see. Jedward are on it.
0: Yes.
1: Oh my God, Jedward.
0: Yeah.
1: £134.
0: £134?
1: Yes.
0: For a personal message, you could be clean.
1: John Kavanagh.
0: Oh, the actor.
1: No, you muppet.
0: What do you mean muppet?
1: Conor McGregor's trainer.
0: Oh, sorry.
1: £45. Obviously for like a motivational speech.
0: Jeez.
1: Samantha Mumba gets 58.
0: Wow.
1: Guys, there's something in this.
0: Okay.
1: Even if I got £20 for the odd message.
0: So we'd love to know, have you ever used Cameo? That's what you want, isn't it?
1: Yeah.
0: Yeah. And also, would you pay for Lucy?
1: I tell you what, I'm going to actually phone Podge and Rog. They should be on it. They would make a fortune.
0: Of course they would, yeah.
1: Yeah.
0: Is Tubbs on it?
1: Let me have a look now.
0: That man would do anything for money.
1: That is a terrible thing to say. Say sorry. You know he listens to us. Say sorry.
0: Sorry, Tubbs. He'd love that. Come on.
1: Okay, so yeah, we'll try and find some other Irish celebs. But guys, have you ever paid Cameo?
0: It's mad, isn't it? Okay. All right, we need to go to news.
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8: At 8 o'clock, good morning, I'm Brona Cox. An Irishman has died in an apparent drowning tragedy in Thailand. Police are investigating and say they're in contact with Irish officials in the country. Jane McNamara has more.
9: Thai media reports say the 28-year-old Irishman was holidaying in the Phuket area when he went swimming in a lagoon on Tuesday night. He was seen disappearing under the water, sparking a search operation. That was stood down after a number of hours, but the man's body was found near the water's edge on Thursday morning. Police were called to the scene along with a forensic team. The body of the Irish national was then removed for a full post-mortem and a full investigation into his death is now underway. According to the Phuket Express, officers are now examining CCTV from the area, interviewing witnesses and gathering other evidence. Thai authorities say they have been in contact with the Irish embassy in Bangkok.
8: Meanwhile, the gunman in a school shooting in Thailand shot and killed his grandparents at their home before opening fire at a school on Bangkok's outskirts. Police say six people were killed at the school and 15 other people were wounded. The suspected gunman, a teenage student at the school, is also dead. Two fire engines and a water tanker remain at the scene of a major fire at a car scrapyard in North Dublin. Those living around Ballybockle were told to shut their windows as large plumes of black smoke engulfed the area, prompting a warning to pilots who were landing and taking off at Dublin Airport. Up to 100 cars went up in flames after the blaze broke out yesterday afternoon. Greg O'Dwyer, Chief Fire Officer with Dublin Fire Brigade, says it was a complex and difficult fire to put out.
10: When I saw this fire at 4 yesterday, my first reactions were this is going to be days, and in fairness there was huge efforts awoke by all involved there, but our own crews from Meath Fire Service as well, Dublin Airport Fire Authority were there as well, and of course the cooperation from Garda Síochána and locals as well.
8: More warnings have been issued about the expected reintroduction of fuel excise duties on fuel. The national average price for diesel is around €1.90 per litre right now, but could climb to €2.20 per litre if they're phased back from September as planned. Independent motoring expert for CarZone, Conor Faulkner, doesn't think the government should impose them again, given the ongoing conflict in Iran.
11: The underlying situation has not resolved. We're no nearer to knowing when the situation in the Strait of Hormuz and the threat to global oil supply, we're no nearer to knowing that. And we're very vulnerable to high oil prices. So I think inevitably government is going to have to continue with special measures.
8: Every major city in Italy has been put on a red alert because of severe heat waves. The health ministry is urging people to stay out of the sun during the hottest hours of the day. Meanwhile, temperatures have broken records in Austria, surpassing 41 degrees for the first time.
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8: Starting with soccer, a late goal from Dan Kelly and a strong performance by goalkeeper Eddie Beach kept Shelburne alive in their Conference League qualifier against Ajax. Beach saved a penalty from the Dutch Giants, who were 3-1 winners on the night in Amsterdam. Elsewhere, Bohemians face a huge uphill battle to make it to the playoff round of the Conference League qualifiers. Alan Reynolds' side lost their first leg 2-0 to Danish side Midtjylland at Tala Stadium. It's a busy night in the SSE Airtricity Men's Premier Division this evening. Derry City welcome Sligo Rovers to the Ryan McBride Brandywell. Shamrock Rovers are 7 points clear at the top of the table ahead of tonight's action. They're at home to Dundalk, who are chasing a first league win in 6 games. While Galway United and Drogheda United lock horns at Eamon DC Park. And it's an even busier night in the League of Ireland First Division, with every team in action. Cork City welcome Kerry, Cove Ramblers host Treaty United, Wexford travel to UCD, Bray Wanderers are at home against Finn Harps, and it's Derby Day for Athlone Town, who welcome Longford Town. All of those matches get underway at 7:45.
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8: In Dublin, St John's Road inbound is congested from Military Road Junction to the Quays. There's a queue on Temple Oak Road northbound from Rathdown Park to Terenure Cross. The Grand Canal inbound is busy at Portobello Bridge. In Galway, the Boherna Drive eastbound is busy approaching the Tuam Road Junction. And in Cork, there's a short queue on Wilton Road northbound before Dennehy's Cross.
4: Ireland's weather.
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8: Today will be mainly dry with a mix of cloud and sunny spells, with just the odd light shower possible. Highest temperatures of 16 to 24 degrees. 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

0: Alrighty, here's today's tease for 7 Dirty Spits. And I actually am very, very fond of this food item.
1: Are you?
0: Which, yeah.
1: Oh, I didn't know you were.
0: I quite like it with chicken.
1: It's not proper sushi.
0: It is.
1: With chicken.
0: Oh, brilliant. Give away the question.
1: Sushi.
0: Yeah, don't give away the question. Which country did sushi originate? If you think you know the answer, what's up? 087-188-0008. It's nearly time for break. I'm quite hungry now.
1: Okay, so it's all about sushi. If you knew sushi like I know sushi.
0: You don't know sushi.
1: 087-188-0008, 3,000 euros in cash, possibly all the way down to 250 euros. We'll do it after Madonna.

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1: All righty then. So we asked this tease. It's maybe quite peckish. Which country does sushi originate? The answer is Japan.
2: Of course.
1: Who do we have?
2: We have Lorraine. Good morning to you, Lorraine.
3: Good morning, guys. Happy Friday.
1: Happy Friday. What do you do for the weekend? Tell us everything.
3: Nothing. Very nothing. Boring.
1: Wow. Me too. I'm doing nothing. I'm literally getting my hair cut and bringing the dog to the groomers. It's my ideal weekend.
2: Oh, okay.
1: Lots of telly, pajamas, fake tan, maybe wax my moustache. That's it.
2: Yeah. Well, one of those you need to do.
1: Right.
2: So, let's I won't say which. No, hang on. Lorraine has won before.
1: Oh, yes.
2: 75 million years ago. You won how much?
3: Yeah. 700 euro.
1: Oh. What did you buy us? And I can't remember getting anything in the post.
2: What did you spend it on?
1: Awkward laugh.
3: Do you know, awkward. I bought myself a handbag.
1: Fancy schmancy, 700 quid.
3: Well, no, I didn't spend 700 quid, but that was my little treat to myself.
2: Your little treat.
1: Well
2: okay.
1: done.
2: Okay.
1: Good. I'm glad you got something for yourself.
2: Lorraine, very important question. Do you have help this morning, or are you on your own?
3: I'm on.

0: Okay.
1: It also makes people feel really bad.
0: Because they're on their own. Well, she's not completely on her own. She just doesn't have any help at the moment. That's the way we roll, isn't it? You liked that, Lorraine, didn't you?
2: Yeah, I did. I'm very happy on my own, thanks.
1: She's happy to be on her own. Fair enough. Let's spin the wheel and find out how much you're playing for.
0: Okay, anywhere from 3,000 down to 250 euros. The higher the amount, the harder they are. The lower the amount, the easier they should be.
1: Don't do that priest thing. It freaks me out when a priest does it. It freaks me out when you do it.
0: How? What would you say to 1,600 euros?
2: I'd say you're having a chance.
0: Oh, hello, sorry.
1: That's two handbags. Just want to put that out there. That is two handbags. Okay, as you know, we'll stick 49 seconds on the clock and ask you seven questions. If you get them all right, the dosh is yours.
0: Okay, let's play the game. The clock starts now.
1: Which city did the ancient Greeks, by legend, besiege for 10 years?
2: Olympus.
1: What was the first feature film to be fully computer animated?
2: Oh, God. I haven't a clue.
1: What luxury brand is known for its iconic interlocking C logo?
2: No idea.
1: Which city is the capital of Australia?
2: Is it Canberra?
1: What do you call a group of crows?
2: Oh, jeez, no.
1: What is the name of the fictional African nation in Black Panther?
2: I have no idea.
1: I can't even pronounce them. What is the chemical element with the symbol Fe?
0: Oh, for God.
1: Stop.
2: Selenium.
0: God. You got one right.
1: I actually have nosebleed. I need a tissue.
0: Oh, my God. If there's anyone out there that got seven right.
1: You're a liar.
0: You're a liar. Yeah,
1: you're a liar.
0: Okay, let's have a look. Now, which city did the ancient Greeks besiege for 10 years? Was Troy. And that's sort of in the ether at the moment with the movie. You
1: it's
0: know?
1: Not in the ether. I've never heard of Troy.
0: It's all Odyssey. Yeah. The movie's all about the besiegement of Troy.
1: Yeah, no, but you didn't. You wouldn't have known that.
0: I actually would. My Greek mythology is actually up there with my knowledge of soccer.
1: Toy Story was the first feature film to be fully computer animated.
0: Yeah, and hey, handbag lady, the luxury brand known for its interlocking C logo is Chanel.
1: She didn't get a Chanel.
0: Yeah, okay.
1: She didn't get a Chanel. You were right with the capital of Australia. It's Canberra.
0: Canberra. And it's a group of crows is a murder. A murder of crows. Isn't that mad?
1: I was trying to give you a clue with the...
0: Well, that's crows. It's not a clue about... Was that a crow being murdered?
1: Yes.
0: Oh, jeez.
1: The name of the fictional African nation in Black Panther was Wakanda.
0: Yeah, Wakanda.
2: Oh, yeah.
0: Yeah, everyone
1: knows
0: that.
1: Yeah, Wakanda. Even a rat.
0: I thought it was Drumcondra. Okay. And the chemical element with the symbol Fe is iron. Listen, Lorraine,
1: they
0: don't worry about it.
1: They did not suit you.
0: They didn't suit anybody. They didn't suit anybody.
1: We're never going to talk about it again, in fact. I'm absolutely disgusted and exhausted from those questions.
0: Lorraine, it'll be a few more years now, so hang on to that handbag if you know what I mean.
2: All right, guys. Have a lovely weekend.
1: You
2: thanks
1: too.
2: Very much.
1: God
0: see
1: bless.
0: You later. Bye-bye.
1: Bye-bye.
0: Bye-bye.
1: Bye-bye. Bye-bye.
0: Okay.
1: Silly questions.
0: So, we do love Seven Deadly Spins. We're brought to you with thanks to our friends in Auto Express. 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Stay with us. A couple of tracks and then the people that we have found
1: guys,
0: on Cameo.
1: You are going to be shocked.
0: Oh, this, you're going to be in great company, Lucy.
1: Yeah.
0: Great company.
1: Oh.
0: Okay, and I have to apologise to a politician as well.

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2: Hi, Conor Lucy. Paddy here. I love your show. I love the banter and the chemistry between the bodies. It cracks me up, gives me a laugh going to work in the morning.

0: is Classic Hits Radio. It is Colm and Lucy in the morning.
1: Oh, guys, I have to tell you something so funny.
0: Go on then.
1: That my friend just said.
0: Hello.
1: We're saying about Cameo, and I was like, oh, yeah, Cameo. Yeah, Cameo might work. I wouldn't do any rude messages, though. And then Colm Hayes just said, well, if there was a dirty Cameo, that's where I would shine. So if you're looking for a dirty message, don't come to me, but I do know someone.
0: Okay, so Lucy's been asked to sign up to Cameo, which is...
1: hilarious,
0: I need to apologise, firstly, to two major, major politicians.
1: Oh, I forgive you.
0: Gerry Adams isn't on Cameo.
1: Where did you think he was?
0: No, he does send messages, but he obviously does them through his own agent. So just in case Gerry and his mates wanted to have a word with me, sorry, Gerry.
1: Sleep with one eye open.
0: Nigel Farage is not on Cameo.
1: So what? So you just made up stuff?
0: No, I've seen messages they sent, but it's obviously not through Cameo.
1: Oh, okay. So basically, we've gone through the list. We typed in Irish, and we found some very interesting people on Cameo. Some people we've never heard of in our lives. Then some well-known faces.
0: Yes.
1: That surprised us, to say the least. Right?
0: Okay, like this chap.
2: Hello, I'm Mick, Mattress Mick. Ireland's craziest mattress salesman. Because of my fantastic success on TikTok, I have joined up with Cameo to let you, the people of the world, contact me to send a message to your family, your friends, your enemies, in fact, to anybody you like. Contact me on Cameo. Cheers!
1: Love him. I would pay for him. How much for
2: Hello,
1: Mick?
2: I'm Mick.
0: Shush, Mick.
1: Wait, how much? Don't tell Mick to shush. He's a celebrity.
0: 45 quid.
1: 45 quid.
0: 45 quid.
1: For a message, a personal message. And they're videos, aren't they? So you need to be in shot.
0: Yeah. That's why I'm saying how dirty Cameo, how would that work? But anyway.
1: Exactly. We can talk about that again.
0: Seamus wants you.
1: Oh.
0: Yeah.
1: Hello there.
3: Good morning, Colm and Lucy. I would gladly do Daniel Donovan for a cameo on my feed with you, zero. But basically, I would love to get a cameo message from you with your laughter.
0: Oh, hang on a second.
1: Mick is still playing in the background.
0: My apologies.
1: Now we owe 45 quid.
0: Mick, get out. Get out.
1: Okay, Seamus.
0: Okay, sorry, I'll get Seamus for you now. Jeez, I'm sorry. So Mick just won't shut up. Do we owe him money now?
3: Yeah. Good morning, Colm and Lucy.
0: Here we go.
3: I would gladly do Daniel Donovan for a cameo on my feed with you, zero. But Lucy, I would love to get a cameo message from you with your laughter. Oh, yes. Seamus from Armagh.
1: Seamus, there are people that would pay me to never laugh again.
0: Yeah. Hello, Sharon. Oh. No, just say hello to Sharon.
4: Good morning, Colin and Lucy. Sharon here in Ballyferma.
1: Morning.
4: It's something about that cameo. Yeah. Don't know what it is.
0: Oh.
4: But years ago, 12 years ago.
0: Yeah.
4: On Facebook.
1: Yeah.
4: Stephen Gerrard's done a video and it was for my son's birthday. My Jackie was only
0: that's nice.
4: 11 at the time, something like that. But yeah, that was free. Don't know now. Yeah.
1: Would you not pay for
4: good, Lucy?
1: Thanks very much.
4: And you too, Colm. Bye.
1: He wants to do a dirty version. We're not going there. I think it'd be but like, there are so many people that I would love. Like I said, if you just tuned in, guys, my daughter paid 50 quid, I think it was like 55 euro, to Tommy from Love Island, 2025.
0: Yeah, I know.
1: And he's like, hello, Charlotte, Tommy here. I hear you're going to bring us to your birthday. Happy 50 quid. Tommy's in his car, possibly outside KFC.
0: That's
1: nice
0: it.
1: Money.
0: Yeah. Easy. I think you should.
1: I'd only be able to charge like maybe five.
0: No. That's a lot.
1: But during during one of the songs, I did contract Podge and Rog.
0: Right.
1: I think the boys should be on Cameo. They are absolutely hilarious. And people would pay for a roasting from Podge and Rog.
0: Quick one from Rosie. Hi, Colin and Lucy. Lucy, you should do a cameo from yourself and Jess. Kids would love it.
1: Oh, that'd be cool. A little friendship fairy cameo. Yeah.
0: If you've anything from Cameo, but also I'm thinking, did you ever get a little message from a celebrity, like on your phone? You just randomly bumped into them and you got a little message for your kids or whatever?
1: Yeah.
0: I'd love to know, okay?
1: I'd love to know, yeah. 087-188-0008.
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0: Okay, it's just gone 8:30. Let's go to the newsroom. Brona has an update.
12: Morning, Colm. Here's the main news headlines this morning. An Irishman has died in an apparent drowning tragedy in Thailand. Meanwhile, the gunman in a school shooting in Thailand shot and killed his grandparents at their home before opening fire at a school on Bangkok's outskirts. Two fire engines and a water tanker remain at the scene of a major fire at a car scrapyard in North Dublin. There are fresh calls to delay the return of full excise duty on fuel, and every major city in Italy has been put on a red alert because of a severe heatwave. In sport, it's a busy night in the SSE Airtricity Men's Premier Division this evening. Shamrock Rovers are 7 points clear at the top of the table ahead of their game against Dundalk. UEFA say that they still plan to boycott FIFA tournaments in protest against President Gianni Infantino. And Cork have named their team for Sunday's All-Ireland Senior Camogie Final against Galway at Croke Park. And the weather today will be mainly dry with a mix of cloud and sunny spells, with just the odd light shower possible. Highest temperatures of 16 to 24 degrees.
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12: In Dublin, there's a delay on the NCR eastbound at the Dorset Street junction. Rat Oath Road southbound is busy approaching Cabra Cross. North Strand Road inbound is slow from Edges Corner to East Wall Road junction. And in Cork, there's congestion on Sarsfield Road northbound from the South Ring Road to Wilton Shopping Centre. 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
1: With Bunratty Castle and Folk Park, Rome a mighty fortress, feast like royalty at their medieval banquets, and wander through charming cottages and streets brimming with old Irish tales. 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
2: Okay, it's time to play Beat the Presenters.
3: All right, let's go. Adam is on the line.
2: Good morning, Adam.
4: Hello.
2: Hello, how are you doing?
4: Good.
2: So you're 9, like my daughter Jess. How is life?
4: Good.
2: Yeah?
3: Good.
2: You like Roblox. What's Wild Beasts?
3: Wildebeests.
4: Yeah.
2: Well, what is that game? I don't know that.
4: It's not a game. They're animals. Africa.
3: So wildebeest,
2: they live in Africa.
3: Wildebeests are these big. Well, can you describe them to us?
4: So they live in the antelope family. They live in the antelope family.
2: Okay.
4: They got horns, right. And they run up to 50 miles an hour.
2: Wow.
3: Jeez, they're fast.
2: They're super speedy.
3: And why? What is it that attracts you to like wildebeests instead of, let's say, giraffes?
4: I don't know. They do this thing called stampeding, where a bunch of wildebeest gather together to run together.
3: Jesus.
4: And for a long periods of time when they're scared.
3: Right.
4: Also, they are herds. They live in herds up to 1 million wildebeest.
2: Whoa!
3: You know a lot. Have you ever...
2: That's a lot.
3: Have you ever met a wildebeest?
4: I would give anything to meet one.
2: Oh, love. I wish we could make that happen.
3: Yeah, that'd be nice.
2: What would we do? Where would we have to go?
3: We have to go to Africa.
2: We have to go to
3: the Savannah Plains or something. Where? Do you know what particular part of Africa they live in?
4: Yeah, Tanzania.
2: Tanzania, we've got to get it. We've got to get them to...
4: The Serengeti of Tanzania in Africa.
2: Oh my goodness, we've got to get him to Africa.
3: He knows his stuff, doesn't he?
2: Maybe someone's listening to you, right? Maybe they own like a travel agency. Maybe they might bring you or something. Yeah, let's see.
4: I hope. We certainly do.
2: Okay, are you ready for this?
4: Yeah.
2: Let's play Beat the Presenters.
3: I'm scared now. I'm scared of this question.
2: What's your question, Adam Love?
4: How far do wildebeests migrate every year?
3: I knew it was going to be something like that,
2: George.
3: Joe. Okay, so there's, what did he say? There's like a million of them.
2: Yeah.
3: And they're in Tanzania.
2: Yes.
3: As far as I know, they go up as far as northern Nigeria, because Holly was there last year and she was telling me about them.
2: I can tell by you that you're absolutely spoofing.
3: They go to the northern shores of Lake Victoria.
2: I know, he said.
3: I'm just about to tell him. Adam, the answer is 4,750 kilometres.
4: Wrong.
2: What's the answer, love?
4: It's 500 miles.
3: Oh, okay. I was a little bit over there. Yeah, yeah.
2: Oh, dear.
3: 500 miles.
4: They migrate from Tanzania in the Serengeti all the way over to Kenya in the Masai Mara.
2: Right, so I knew that Colin Hayes was spoofing.
3: Wow, that's...
2: Adam, you're now my go-to if I want any factual information on anything in life.
3: Yeah.
2: Well done, love. You have won a family pass to Bunratty Castle and Folk Park. And you're also in with the chance of winning our toy shop voucher on Friday, which is worth 50 quid.
4: Thank you.
3: Thank you, Adam. You're a clever guy.
2: You are.
3: Cheers, buddy. See you later.
2: Have a great day.
3: Bye.
2: Bye, thank love. You. You're welcome.
4: Bye.
2: Bye.
3: Bye.
2: Such a great guy. So informative. I learned a lot about wildebeests.

0: mum, dads, grannies, grandpas, whoever. If you want to get your friends, your young friends on 087-188-0008.
1: Yeah, please, we love it, guys. We love the company.
0: It's with thanks to our friends in bunreadycastle.ie, Rome, a mighty fortress. 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More from Cameo on the way.
1: Oh, God.
0: Yeah.
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0: Brandon Lidham. It is Ireland's Classic Hits Radio. It's Colin and Lucy in the morning. Good morning. Just wrapping up on our cameo because...
1: Yes, nobody's saying I should go for it, by the way, we've noticed. Not one person has offered to pay me even 20 quid.
0: One lad said he thought it'd be all right.
1: Seamus?
0: Yeah, didn't he say that'd be grand?
1: He wants me to laugh.
0: Yeah, well, there you go.
1: Exhausted. What do you mean, there you go? It's not good for my confidence. Well, it's too late. I've emailed them back saying yes.
0: Oh, wow. They might email you back going, we've been listening.
1: Yeah, we've changed our mind.
0: We're all right, thanks.
1: Yeah.
0: But the Dirty Cameo lad, can you pass on his number?
1: Yes, Dirty Cameo. If anyone knows Dirty Cameo, it's a new company we're setting up.
0: Okay. So Alison said one of the best Christmas presents she ever got, right?
1: Yeah.
0: It was a trip to the World Cup and a cameo from Nigel Owens. So Nigel Owens is a World Cup rugby referee and he sent...
1: Referee?
2: Yes, yeah. I'm Kelly.
0: Here we go.
2: Nigel Owens here. How are you? I hope you're doing well. Now, your hubby John has asked me just to wish you a very, very happy Christmas from John and to tell you to enjoy your trip to the World Cup in 2023 in Paris. Hopefully you are on the World Cup in 2023. Now, he also tells me that you're from Newbridge and you're a huge Leinster fan.
0: Yeah. Mm.
2: So all I'll tell you is this.
0: Ooh.
2: Run away, Blue! Run away, Blue! Get out of there! Leinster Blues, always lying in the way. Have a lovely Christmas. Bye bye.
1: Oh, what a great voice.
0: Nigel Owens.
1: Do you know who I would love if he was on Cameo?
0: Right.
1: Brian. You know, from...
0: Gavin and Stacey.
1: Gavin and Stacey.
0: Yeah. God, I'm surprised
1: at that. Rob Brydon. We should check Rob Brydon.
0: Brenda, what happened to you?
1: Oh, Brenda.
0: Yeah, Brenda.
3: Morning, Colin and Lucy.
0: Hi, Brenda.
1: Morning.
3: I don't know if this counts as a celebrity.
1: Okay.
3: Text.
1: Yes, we accept.
3: But a few weeks ago, myself and a friend were walking her dog down the beach. And she invited me back to her house for a cup of tea.
0: Yeah, yeah.
3: But that cup of tea led to a little drink.
0: Oh.
3: And that little drink led to another little drink.
0: And another.
1: Brenda.
3: And a couple more.
0: Brenda.
3: To the point where I only remembered being put into a car and being brought home. But when I woke up the next morning...
1: Yes.
3: Sorry.
1: Oh, Brenda, no.
3: When I woke up the next morning...
1: Yeah.
3: And went to put Classic Hits on...
1: Yeah.
3: I put them on, went into WhatsApp for to text you...
1: Yes.
3: And the top of my WhatsApp was Dermot Kennedy.
0: Oh.
1: What
3: And my
1: hell?
3: First thought was... Where did Dermot Kennedy get my phone number?
1: Yeah. Oh, no. Oh, no.
3: Eventually, after... A half an hour, at least a half an hour, let's say, I realised, what the hell? It was my friend that we were going to the Dermot Kennedy concert with in the Aviva had started
1: a
3: group. And she never told me. So, idiot here thought Dermot Kennedy
1: had
3: her phone number.
1: I tracked down your number.
3: Brembren.
0: Brenda.
1: You can never go walking on the beach with your friend again.
0: No.
1: Never.
0: Always drink responsibly. Brenda. Okay, let's wrap it up.
4: Morning. This is Eileen in Oranmore.
1: Eileen.
4: And I think it'd be a great idea in this cameo idea. But not just with Lucy. It has to be Lucy and Colin.
1: No. Nope.
4: Because you're a duo. And that's, if you were to both send a message, that would be the trick.
1: No way. No, he's dirty.
4: Good morning.
1: Guy is dirty. He wants to do dirty ones.
0: We'll share it 70-30.
1: I don't want to do the dirty bit.
0: I get 70, you get 30.

0: Ireland's Classic Hits Radio. It is Colm and Lucy in the morning. Good morning to you. Stay with us in the next hour. More cash on the line. We also have your chance to get tickets to the listeners' party.
1: Yes,
0: and
1: in
0: Celebrity
1: Dublin.
0: Loose is on the way.
1: Celebrity Loose Part 2.
0: Okay, it's all on the way.
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11: At 9 o'clock, good morning, I'm Brona Cox. The Department of Foreign Affairs is providing consular assistance following the death of an Irishman in Thailand. Local media reports the man's body was found on the island of Phuket on Thursday morning. Jane McNamara reports.
12: The 28-year-old Irishman was last seen on Tuesday night after going swimming in a lagoon on the Thai island of Phuket, according to Thai media. A search operation was launched after he was seen disappearing beneath the water. His body was found near the water's edge on Thursday morning and has since been removed for a full post-mortem examination. Thai police were called to the scene along with a forensic team, and a full investigation into his death is now underway. The Department of Foreign Affairs says it is aware of the case and is providing consular assistance.
11: Meanwhile, at least 7 people have been killed in a school shooting in Thailand. Police say 15 others were injured in the attack on the outskirts of Bangkok. The gunman, who's believed to be a student, reportedly killed his grandparents at their home before carrying out the shooting. 2 fire engines and a water tanker remain at the scene of a major fire at a car scrapyard in North Dublin. Those living in the vicinity of Ballybuckle were told to shut their windows as large plumes of black smoke engulfed the area, prompting a warning to pilots who were landing and taking off at Dublin Airport. Up to 100 cars went up in flames after the blaze broke out yesterday evening. Greg O'Dwyer, Chief Fire Officer with Dublin Fire Brigade, said it was a complex and difficult fire to put out.
13: When I saw this fire at first yesterday, my first reactions were this is going to be days. And in fairness, there was huge efforts at work by all involved there, but our own crews from Meath Fire Service as well, Dublin Airport, Fire Authority were there as well, and of course the cooperation from Garda Síochána and locals as well.
11: There may be an increase in the tax on vapes. The levy, which was introduced last year, works out at €1 on a 2 milliliter vape and has so far raised €22 million, according to the Irish Times. The increase is expected to be considered in time for the budget in October. GP and addiction specialist Dr. Gareth McGovern doesn't think it's a good idea.
1: I mean, we've got a very expensive tax on vapes as it is, twice the European figure, certainly twice what they have in the revised TPD, where they're looking at these issues. I think what you're going to get is you're going to get more smokers, probably. The whole idea of a tax is to try and discourage people away from it. Unfortunately, the shadowy spectre waiting for them is cigarette smoking.
11: A US court has ordered Meta to pay $567 million to address the dangers its platforms pose. The fine is the latest part of a landmark legal case, which found the social media firm engaged in activities that injure the public health, safety and welfare of young people. The company, which owns Facebook, Instagram and WhatsApp, has said it disagrees with the ruling and will appeal.
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3: Live.
11: And fashion from The Devil Wears Prada 2 is set to hit the auction block. At an invite-only live sale for charity in September, Christie's will auction off pieces worn by Meryl Streep and Anne Hathaway in the blockbuster sequel. Along the garments going on sale is a Gabriella Hearst dress worn by Andy Sachs, complete with food stains from her accidental spill. Sport is next.
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11: Starting with soccer, it's a busy night in the SSE Airtricity Men's Premier Division this evening. Derry City welcome Sligo Rovers to the Ryan McBride Brandywell. Shamrock Rovers are 7 points clear at the top of the table ahead of tonight's action. They're at home to Dundalk, who are chasing a first league win in 6 games. While Galway United and Drogheda United lock horns at Eamon DC Park. It's an even busier night in the League of Ireland First Division with every team in action. Cork City welcome Kerry, Cove Ramblers host Treaty United, Wexford travel to UCD, Bray Wanderers are at home against Finn Harps, and it's Derby Day for Athlone Town, who welcome Longford Town. All of those games get underway at 7:45. Meanwhile, UEFA say that they still plan to boycott FIFA tournaments in protest against President Gianni Infantino. The under-pressure football chief was given the full support of senior FIFA staff at a crisis meeting in Morocco on Wednesday. The African Confederation says it accepts the president's apology and backs him to continue. And in Gaelic games, Cork have named their team for Sunday's All-Ireland Senior Camogie Final against Galway at Croke Park. Aisling Thompson is named at midfield. She has been struggling with a hamstring injury. Millie Condon, Ava Fitzgerald and Isabel Sheehan are all set to start for their first All-Ireland decider.
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11: In Dublin, Eastwall Road southbound is busy from the Dublin Port flyover junction to the North Quays. There's a delay on the NCR eastbound at the Dorset Street junction. St John's Road inbound is congested from the underground car park to the Quays. And in Limerick, the N69 has a delay on either side, approaching roadworks at Ferry Bridge.
2: Ireland's weather.
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11: Today will be mainly dry with a mix of cloud and sunny spells, with just the odd light shower possible. Highest temperatures of 16 to 24 degrees. 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

0: Ireland's Classic Hits Radio. It is Colm and Lucy in the morning. Yes, good indeed. Morning. The award-winning duo.
1: Thank you. Are we?
0: Well,
1: not yet.
0: Individual awards.
1: Yes, together we've managed to destroy each other's careers.
0: So, enough of that and let's talk about Bluey.
1: Let's talk about Bluey. God, it's so popular.
0: Yeah, yeah. Bluey's
1: kids
0: hitting.
1: Kids love it.
0: They do love Bluey. Bluey is hitting the Olympia and we have tickets to give away for Sunday, August 30th and it is a family pass of four, okay? Bluey's going to be there from the 20th to the 30th of August. Bluey, Bingo, Mom and Dad are back by popular demand.
1: Cute.
0: Check it out, ticketmaster.ie, okay?
1: Mm-hmm.
0: For full information, blueylive.com.
1: Yeah.
0: Today is particularly preposterous packaging day. You know, they always have a day.
1: Alliteration. Yes.
0: They have a day. And I just thought this is an interesting one because preposterous packaging has not gone away.
1: Preposterous packaging is getting even worse.
0: Isn't it? Just opening things and how you can and how you can't and cutting things and stuff. I have a few.
1: Let me introduce the Chubba Chub.
0: Chubba Chub.
1: What is the problem there?
0: Right, yeah, yeah.
1: Why do they need to make it so difficult to open?
0: Yeah.
1: That it puts you off the... It puts you off the...
0: Buying it.
1: Item.
0: Right, yeah, yeah.
1: Like, I've nearly chipped a tooth.
0: Chip and a Chubba Chub.
1: Trying to chomp on a Chubba Chub.
0: Trying to chomp on a Chubba Chub, Chubba Chub.
1: There's no reason for them to have it so tight. I don't think. Because if that were the case, everything else would be as tight.
0: Every other lollipop would be tight.
1: It's just ridiculous. Yeah. It takes a long time. I've lost nails.
0: Right, okay.
1: I've lost a lot of time.
0: Yeah, yeah.
1: And it's made me quite aggressive.
0: Chubba Chub, Chubba Chub.
1: I am a big, big fan of the Chubba Chub.
0: Sorry, what? Sorry.
1: Okay, thank you so much.
0: Especially
1: the cookies and cookies. What is it? The cookies and no.
0: I don't know.
1: Strawberry cream, strawberry and cream.
0: Right, yeah.
1: Cream
0: yeah.
1: One.
0: Do you ever see the Chubba Chubs in the airport that are the size of a small child?
1: Yes,
0: they're great. Aren't they?
1: How would you open them? You need a saw.
0: How would you get them on an airplane?
1: Yeah.
0: Okay, so we're putting.
1: No. Don't be thick. You know that's not actually a lollipop. It's in them. That's the box.
0: I always thought that was a lollipop. Seriously. Oh, God. Okay, wow. Oh, that's why they asked me to leave. Right. It's all making sense now. So you're on Chubba Chub. Now, I'm on simple packaging. It's not over-packaging, but it's bad packaging. And it's cheap packaging. And I'm going with basmati rice.
1: What?
0: Basmati rice, right?
1: From an Irish, a local Irish store,
0: right? And there's nothing that you can cut. Okay, where it is to cut this way.
1: There is.
0: But there isn't.
1: There is. There isn't. You've got to cut the back.
0: No. And when you open it, you lose the first 300 grains all over the floor. There's no sign to cut it. This is a particular brand from this particular store, right? And I've checked and I've checked and I've checked and it does my head
1: in. So why do you keep buying it?
0: Because it's cheap.
1: Right.
0: And it's good.
1: Raise your rice.
0: Good. And it's good, actually. It's good basmati
1: rice. Raise your rice.
0: Yeah, okay, go on.
1: To Weetabix.
0: Really? Oh, yeah.
1: I would bathe in Weetabix.
0: Right,
1: I love it with honey. But I don't know. It's so annoying when you open up Weetabix. Everything falls out.
0: Yeah.
1: And it goes all over the counter, all over the floor. Why can't Weetabix find a better packaging system?
0: Oats. Same with oats.
1: Same with oats.
0: Because I use oats in breakfast in the morning. You open up. There's no simple way of opening oats. You just have to rip it open and poof, it goes everywhere.
1: Yeah, what's the story?
0: Okay, so it's particularly preposterous packaging day today.
1: We have Chubba Chubs, we have rice, we have Weetabix and we have oats.
0: Add to that, please. 087-188-0008 and we'll stick you in the draw for those tickets as well. Okay.
1: The thing is, if things are too hard to open, it just puts me off them.
0: So you'll move to another product.
1: Yeah.
0: You've got to think about it. Okay, 087-188-0008. It's Ireland's Classic Hits Radio. She played the-

0: Ireland's Classic Hits Radio. It's Colm and Lucy in the morning. Good morning to
1: good morning.
0: You. Just looking at all these packagings that are coming in. And it's all about preposterous packaging day. Laura says people come in preposterous packaging. What are you?
1: Oh
0: my God, Laura, get in here. What are you talking about?
2: Morning, guys. Morning. It's Laura here, Ninnis. You're talking about preposterous packaging.
0: Yeah.
2: What about people? People come in all kinds of preposterous packaging these days.
0: Oh dear God.
2: Jesus Christ, once you take off the eyelashes, the Spanx, the hair extensions, everything else. And I know everything can look lovely on the outside, beautiful packaging.
1: Yeah.
2: But my God, I think people need to be a little bit more kind, a little bit more respectful, a little bit more thoughtful in the inside. So really, it doesn't matter what the preposterous packaging looks like on the outside, lads. Oh. It's all what's in the inside. That's my take on it anyway.
0: Thank you.
2: That's very deep on a Friday morning. Jeez. Have a great day. Bye.
0: But it's nice.
1: True.
0: I like that. That's good to start with.
1: But you remove the scaffolding, as I say.
0: How about bread in greaseproof? How about bread in greaseproof paper that have the flaps glued down with the strongest glue? I always rip half of the packaging, says Philip from Carrick Mines. Can we also put in cling film there?
1: Oh, I have had the most aggressive fights with cling film.
0: Windows, yeah.
1: So have I.
0: Yeah.
1: I absolutely despise cling film. And then Richie says, "Don't throw the cardboard." You know, the bit that it comes in with the jaggedy edge so you can tear it off.
0: Yeah.
1: And I do, because it jams the drawer.
0: Yeah, you don't want
1: just
0: that.
1: Really hate cling film.
0: Rachel, get in here.
3: Morning, Colm and Lucy. Rachel here from Ashburn, but currently on holidays in Dunabase, in the mobile home. These packaging stuff, you can never just get right. You've already said Weetabix, and it happened to me this morning. It's gone all over the floor, driving me.
0: Yeah.
3: I'm losing the will to live.
1: Absolutely.
3: But also the spaghetti.
0: Yes.
3: You know, the dry spaghetti.
0: Yes.
3: And you open the corner of it and you take out some, and she might as well just open the whole packet because on me, don't know if it happens to anyone else, but I always end up with spaghetti just everywhere, the dried spaghetti everywhere. No matter how much I take out, I think, yes, I'm grand, I have it. That strand or rare bit of pasta, dry pasta, is still going to follow out what I take out, and then I look and it's all on the floor. Anyway, in the show, guys.
1: Yes, amen to everything you're saying. Yes, yes, yes.
0: I store my spaghetti sort of on a cupboard over the sink or whatever. But I have over the cupboard sink. Yeah, cupboards. Yeah, I have cupboards. Look at me, posh kit. And every time I open up my doors, right?
1: No, don't do the me thing again.
0: Every time I open up my doors, the spaghetti falls out because it's at a little angle.
1: So why would you have your spaghetti on an angle? That's stupid.
0: That's a good point, actually.
1: Why didn't you get... I know what to get you for your birthday.
0: No, don't get me one of those things that stand up and you put your spaghetti in. My birthday's not till January.
1: Yeah.
0: You could get me that now and then get me something else for my birthday.
1: Okay.
0: Olga.
4: Hi, it's Olga from Dublin.
1: Hello.
4: Shredded wheat, three in a packet, and they go everywhere if you open them wrong.
0: Okay.
4: Oxo cubes. Oh, dear Lord.
0: Yeah.
4: And also, there was another one now, and it's gone out of my brain.
0: Oxo cubes.
4: Capri Sun.
0: That's the one.
4: You squeeze it and you put the straw in, and it's on your lap. Have a great day. Happy days.
1: Capri Sun, yes.
0: My God.
1: I love Capri Suns, but I cannot stick at messing.
0: Okay, we've got more. You can keep coming in. 087-188-0008. Somebody said, packed a sliced ham. Open this corner. I mean, what corner? You go to the corner, then not a hope. Out of the kitchen, devil, and rip through it.
1: Yeah.
0: Drives me insane. Yeah, and then you're...
1: Totally, and then you go back the next day and it's all hard around the edges.
0: Yeah, it's like leather, isn't it?
1: Yeah.
0: The particular brand of iceberg lettuce. Yes, I agree. It's twisted and melted and twisted again at the bottom, so there is no way to actually open the packaging. Take off as many lettuce leaves as you need and put it back in the bag.
1: And it's brown.
0: You have to either get a cling film, tin foil, a sandwich bag, or someone else to put the rest of the lettuce back to keep it. Deirdre and Tralee. Feel your pain. Yeah, then it goes brown.
1: Of angry things.
0: I hate brown lettuce.
1: I hate brown avocados. Why? An avocado does not last more than 4 hours out and about.
0: Yeah, I like this.
1: Go on.
0: Have you ever bought a new set of scissors that are in a packaging?
1: Oh!
0: It's impossible to open them.
1: You need scissors to open the scissors. Yes. Yes, yes. Ridiculous. Stupid thing to do.
0: Anything else? Come on, let it out, folks. 087-188-0008.
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0: Okay, just 9:30 on the button. Let's go to the newsroom. Brona has an update.
19: Hi, Colm. Here's the main news headlines. The Department of Foreign Affairs is providing consular assistance following the death of an Irishman in Thailand. Meanwhile, at least 7 people have been killed in a school shooting in Thailand. Up to 100 cars went up in flames after a blaze broke out at a car scrapyard in North Dublin yesterday. The price of vapes could go up next year, and Meta is now facing fines of just under $1 billion for the harm it's alleged to have caused to children. In sport, it's a busy night in the SSE Electricity Men's Premier Division this evening. Shamrock Rovers are 7 points clear at the top of the table ahead of their game against Dundalk. UEFA say they still plan to boycott FIFA tournaments in protest against President Gianni Infantino. And Cork have named their team for Sunday's All-Ireland Senior Camogie Final against Galway at Croke Park. And the weather today will be mainly dry with a mix of cloud and sunny spells, with just the odd light shower possible. Highest temperatures of 16 to 24 degrees.
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19: In Dublin, East Wall Road inbound is backed up between the Dublin Port flyover junction to the Quays. There's a delay on the NCR eastbound before Doyle's Corner and the Dorset Street junction. The Grand Canal inbound is busy between Ranelagh Bridge and Leeson Street. And in Galway, Headford Road southbound is backed up from the Boronadrav junction to the Quincentennial Bridge junction. And now you're up to date on Ireland's Classic Hits Radio.
1: Thank you very much. Coming up, we have Celebrity Part 2. I've got a little bit of an update re Blake Lively.
0: Oh, okay.
1: And that whole court case.
0: All right. It's 9:32.

0: Celebrity Loose.
1: With the Talbot Collection. 4-star hotels in Wexford, Dublin, Cork, Carlow, Limerick and Tipperary. Perfect for a couple's retreat. See talbotcollection.ie.
2: So Blake Lively is now facing a request to be deposed over lingering questions about the It Ends With Us legal scandal. Mm-hmm. Actually, that was something mm-hmm. that Perez Hilton reported on every single day.
3: Right.
2: And he was sent a cease and desist from Blake Lively.
3: Was he?
2: Because he was so nasty about her.
3: Yeah.
2: Now, I was always team Justin Baldoni, but I wasn't mean about Blake Lively.
3: You don't have to be so mean, and he was desperately mean. Anyway, we spoke about that earlier.
2: So anyway, a social media guru wants answers out of Blake Lively. Jed Wallace is a PR specialist. He was named in her complaint back in 2024. He wants the actress deposed over legal fees she is attempting to recover from him.
3: Oh, okay.
2: So he wants her to be deposed to answer these questions before he pays her requested $800,000 in lawyers' fees.
3: Oh, yeah, doodles.
2: This has been going on for such a long time.
3: Yeah.
2: He says that everything she says wasn't true. She said that there was a certain type of harassment coming from Justin Baldoni.
3: Mm.
2: Jed Wallace, the case was dismissed, basically.
3: Yeah.
2: Anyway, so he says, and I think that's fair enough, well, stick her on the stand. Like, to be deposed is to be brought into court, isn't it?
3: Yeah, to be deposed, as in...
2: called in.
3: He doesn't have to pay that money, so that part of the whole court case is thrown out.
2: Right.
3: Yeah.
2: That's what deposed means. I thought she'd have to come into court, stand up on the stand and say, I solemnly swear.
3: Yeah, I'm not too sure.
2: I watched It Ends With Us.
3: Did you?
2: It's not great.
3: Yeah, a lot of people say that.
2: It's not great. But I'll tell you something for free, right? Mm. I am a woman.
3: Mm-hmm.
2: I'm a woman's woman.
3: Mm-hmm.
2: There was love in her eyes.
3: Was there for Al Baldoni?
2: I think so. I don't think we call him Al Baldoni.
3: Okay, whatever you do.
2: Now, unless she's a fabulous actress, which I would question.
3: Right.
2: I think she did have the hots for him.
3: Jesus.
2: I do.
3: Perez Hilton, watch out. Lucy's about.
2: Now, this is hilarious. Yeah. Tommy Fury reveals the price of food shop with Molly May.
3: Hmm.
2: He does this podcast, and his dad, I love him. He was chatting to his dad, and anyway, this is what Tommy said.
4: How much is your food shop? I'd say it would be from anywhere from £250 to £350. Anywhere between that.
5: Is that a week?
4: That's a week, yeah.
5: So, do you go yourself?
4: Well, the way it works is, Molly does online shop that comes, but the way Molly eats and the way I eat,
5: two different things. So you need to be Amazon.
4: So Molly kind of looks out for Molly and the baby. But me, I do my own shopping because I only eat the food that I buy.
5: Do you not eat Molly's food when she cooks it?
4: Definitely not. Molly lives off toasties and crisps and sweets.
5: Junk food, yeah.
4: Yeah, I don't live like that.
5: So she doesn't really cook?
4: She'll cook, yeah. Molly likes to cook a roast dinner on Sundays. She'll cook a nice bit of pasta, a lasagna maybe, something like that.
2: Oh.
4: She doesn't need to really be bothered about her food. Do you know what I'm saying? Whereas if I was living off junk food, I wouldn't be able to come in here and train the way I do.
5: You wouldn't do, no.
2: So unfair as well. She does live off junk food. She's got that figure. I'm so jealous. She has youth on her side, Colin.
3: Oh my God.
2: So What the Fury, it's their BBC vodcast. It's very funny.
3: Right.
2: And I have to... So obviously Tommy Fury met Molly May in Love Island. And Tommy Fury's older brother is Tyson Fury.
3: Oh yeah.
2: You know the boxer?
3: Yeah.
2: And their dad, John, who I adore, who is also a boxer and has been in trouble recently for headbutting somebody in the face.
3: Okay.
2: Anyway, What the Fury is well worth watching podcast. Now you'd love John, real character like Tyson. More Stubby Loose, guys.
3: No, just before you go.
2: Oh, go on,
3: somebody
2: please,
3: just say,
2: please.
3: You were saying deposed.
2: Yes, what is deposed?
3: Hi, guys. A depose or a deposition in US legal terms will be the applicant and the respondent both meet with their solicitors or their lawyers in an office and give official statements that then can be used as evidence in court. It's a deposition.
2: Oh.
3: Right, yeah.
2: Right, okay.
3: Oh, and also, before we go, we can't close this up without you, us,

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2: What did Lucy Kennedy say to Colm Hayes? Worth 31,250 quid.
3: Okay. Good morning, Marianne.
2: Marianne.
4: Good morning, Colm. Good morning, Lucy.
2: Good morning, Marianne. Good morning, Colm.
3: Good morning, Lucy.
2: Okay, what are we thinking for 31,250 quid?
4: I'm thinking, how many times were you at a circus?
3: Ooh, how many times
2: good
3: were
2: question.
3: You at a circus?
2: How many times you at
1: The answer is two.
3: A lot more than that when I used to go to the circus a lot. And I performed in the circus as a clown.
4: Oh, wow. There you go.
2: Yeah, there you are.
3: For charity.
2: You should go back and work with the circus.
3: Yeah, okay.
2: Okay.
3: Marianne, it's no need. No
2: have
3: need
2: a great weekend.
3: Her. Don't laugh, Lucy.
4: Okay, and you too. Back to the drawing board.
3: Back to the drawing board. Paul.
5: How are we?
2: Hello, Paul.
3: How are you? Where are you, Paul?
2: Happy Friday.
5: Hello.
3: Where are you?
5: I'm in Middleton.
3: Okay, and what are you doing for the weekend? What's your highlight?
2: Oh.
5: What's the highlight? I have a football blitz, an under-7s football blitz in the morning.
2: Cute. Who's the team? Name the team.
5: Middleton.
3: Middleton. Okay.
5: Middleton under-7s.
3: And what position do you play?
2: He's the coach.
5: What position do I play?
3: Sorry.
5: Luke plays in midfield.
3: Good man, Luke. Go Middleton.
2: Okay, what are we?
5: Luke came up with this now. So Luke, this is Luke's idea for what it is.
3: That's okay.
2: Well, then will Luke get the 31,250?
5: He might get 250.
3: Good one.
2: Nice.
3: I like that.
2: I see that. Totally unfair. Good. What are we thinking?
5: Right. How many times has have you cried at soccer?
3: Okay, how many times have you cried at soccer?
6: How many times...
2: He's always crying.
6: You...
1: The answer is two.
2: How many times have you cried at soccer? People want to get to know you.
3: I'd say about 7 or 8 times. I've cried at Ireland. I cried when United did the treble because I was there in Barcelona. I've cried a lot. I can't...
2: You also cried at A Star Is Born.
3: I cried at A Star Is Born.
2: Cringe.
3: Yeah. I cried at Who's Going to Bring the Horse to France, that ad for Kerry Gold.
2: You cried when I signed my contract.
3: I cried when you said you would. I cried. Sorry. Okay, we got to go.
2: Go
3: on, Luke. Best of luck.
2: Go, Luke.
5: Bye.
2: All righty, guys. You get two chances, as always, with Trian and Damien. What did Lucy Kennedy say to Colm Hayes?
3: Okay, it's Ireland's Classic Hits Radio.

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2: Come and have a go if you think you're hard enough.
3: It'll be a night to remember.
2: Yes, a night that you'll want to forget. Guys, our party nights are pretty wild.
3: Yeah, they are.
2: It takes people 2 years to recover.
3: So just to remind you, this is the Dublin party. Limerick,
2: yes.
3: Galway, Cork, more details.
2: We're coming to everybody.
3: Yeah, but this is the Dublin party. So name and location in Dublin, 087-188-0008.
2: Yeah, just WhatsApp your name and your say party.
3: Say party. Party. Say partay.
2: Partay. 27th. It's always great crack. Mm. There'll be music.
3: Arrests.
2: Games. There won't be any rest. Okay. Might be a little rock the boat.
3: Unlawful activity.
2: We will probably slow dance to Glenn Medeiros. Nothing's going to change my love for you.
3: Right.
2: We will be there working the room, annoying everybody, asking you for selfies.
3: Yes. It's going to be good.
2: It's going to be great crack.
3: WhatsApp. Oh, God, there's loads coming in. Right. We'll see you Monday.
2: Bye, guys. God bless.
3: Bye-bye. Ireland.

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9: At 10 o'clock, good morning, I'm Brona Cox. The Department of Foreign Affairs is providing consular assistance following the death of an Irishman in Thailand. He's understood to have drowned in a lagoon in Phuket on Tuesday. Local media reports the body of a 28-year-old Irishman was found near the water's edge on Thursday morning. His body has since been removed for a post-mortem examination and a full investigation is now underway. Meanwhile, at least 7 people have been killed in a school shooting in Thailand. Police say 15 others were injured in the attack on the outskirts of Bangkok. The gunman, who's believed to be a student, reportedly killed his grandparents at their home before carrying out the shooting. Meta is now facing fines of just under $1 billion for the harm it's alleged to have caused to children. A second fine, this time for just over $500 million, has been handed down to the social media company after a court in New Mexico found it liable for causing injury to the health, safety and welfare of young people online. Business editor Joe Lynham says that's on top of a previous amount Meta was fined by the same court.
10: That comes on top of the $375 million that hit a order to pay by a jury in March, bringing it to just under 1 billion. billion dollars. Now, the Attorney General in New Mexico said the victory was a victory for every parent who had worried about what social media was doing to their child, and every child who deserves to grow up in a safer online.
9: The price of vapes could go up next year. It's believed Minister for Finance Simon Harris is considering increasing the current vape tax in Budget 2027. The e-liquid products tax became law in 2024 and has raised over €22 million since its introduction, according to the Irish Times.
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0: Live.
9: And a rare solar eclipse will move across Ireland next week. The moon will move in front of the sun for about 2 hours, just after 6 o'clock next Wednesday evening. It's the most significant solar eclipse here since 1999, with another not expected to happen again in Ireland until the year 2090, which is 64 years away. Sport is next.
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9: Starting with soccer, it's a busy night in the SSE Airtricity Men's Premier Division this evening. Derry City welcome Sligo Rovers to the Ryan McBride Brandywell. Shamrock Rovers are 7 points clear at the top of the table ahead of tonight's action. They're at home to Dundalk, who are chasing a first league win in 6 games. While Galway United and Drogheda United lock horns at Eamon DC Park. It's an even busier night in the League of Ireland First Division with every team in action. Cork City welcome Kerry, Cove Ramblers host Treaty United, Wexford travel to UCD, Bray Wanderers are at home against Finn Harps, and it's Derby Day for Athlone Town who welcome Longford Town. All of those games get underway at 7:45. Meanwhile, UEFA still plan to boycott FIFA tournaments in protest against President Gianni Infantino. The under-pressure football chief was given the full support of senior FIFA staff at a crisis meeting in Morocco on Wednesday. The African Confederation says it accepts the president's apology and backs him to continue. And in Gaelic games, Cork have named their team for Sunday's All-Ireland Senior Camogie Final against Galway in Croke Park. Aisling Thompson is named at midfield. She has been struggling with a hamstring injury. Millie Condon, Ava Fitzgerald and Isabel Sheehan are all set to start in their first All-Ireland decider.
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9: Today will be mainly dry with a mix of cloud and sunny spells, with just the odd light shower possible. Highest temperatures of 16 to 24 degrees. 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

Ireland's Classic Hits Radio. It is the home of the 80s and 90s. Happy Friday to you. How are you? It's Trina Mara. Here's ABBA, Knowing Me, Knowing You. Every time I hear that, I think of Alan Partridge and the way that was used as the theme tune, Knowing Me, Knowing You. Aha! I said to somebody in the office the other day about Steve Coogan being at Glenn Hansard's funeral, and they looked at me. They had no idea who Steve Coogan was, and they also had no idea who Alan Partridge was. Now, is there anybody listening who doesn't know who I'm talking about? Just as a matter of interest, let us know if you know who I'm talking about or if you don't know who they are. Steve Coogan, Alan Partridge, 087 188 0008. Here's Robbie Williams on Ireland's Classic Hits Radio.

0: Kids Radio, it is the home of the 80s and 90s. So just doing a little experiment there to see if everybody knows who Steve Coogan is. Alan Partridge, I was talking about it in the office the other day and there was a girl and she was like, I've never heard of either of them. And I'm like, what? Steve Coogan is the actor who plays Alan Partridge, one of the greatest shows ever made in the telly. She's never seen it. So I've asked on the text if everyone knows who I'm talking about. 100% know exactly who I'm talking about. Thank beseech you God. Meatloaf on the way.
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So that's worth checking out, isn't it? Here's Michael Jackson, Billie Jean, and Ireland's Classic Kids Radio.

0: of the 80s and 90s. It's Trina Mara. 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
0: The stars of Spider-Man, Tom Holland and Zendaya have had a second wedding celebration. They hired the Beaverbrook Hotel in Surrey on Tuesday at a cost of £500,000. Guests and staff were banned from using their mobile phones to avoid any leaks. The couple first met 10 years ago on the set of Spider-Man Homecoming when they were just 19 and 20.
8: I'm lucky that I have someone like Zendaya in my life. It's interesting being in a romantic relationship with someone that is in the same boat as you. You know, you can share your experiences and all that sort of stuff, and that's worth its weight in gold.
0: As well as starring in the new Spider-Man film, Spider-Man Brand New Day, both of them are in The Odyssey, which is also in cinemas now, meaning they're on course to become the most profitable box office actors in a single year. A singer called Laura Evans has posted this on Instagram. What do you think of it?
9: I released this song called Superman last July. I've just heard Take That's new single called Sweet July. So take my love, but don't lose it. Is it me? Or are you hearing the similarities as well?
0: Sounds very alike to me. And who remembers the young couple from First Dates Ireland last season who instantly clicked? They went on The Late Late Show and all. Faith Byrne

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12: At 11 o'clock, good morning, I'm Brona Cox. A man arrested as part of the investigation into a shooting in Galway has been released without charge. Another man in his 20s suffered non-life-threatening injuries during the incident at a house in Dunloe in Ballinasloe in the early hours of Monday morning. He was treated at University Hospital Galway. Gardaí had been detaining a man in his 20s at the Garda station in the northwest. He's now been released without charge, and a file is being prepared for the DPP. The Department of Foreign Affairs is providing consular assistance following the death of an Irish man in Thailand. He's understood to have drowned in a lagoon in Phuket on Tuesday. Local media reports the body of a 28-year-old Irish man was found near the water's edge on Thursday morning. His body has since been removed for a post-mortem examination and a full investigation is now underway. The government is being urged to reconsider the return of the full excise duty on fuel. The levy, which was introduced earlier this year to help combat rising prices at the pumps, is due to be restored from next month. There are fears prices could rise to €2.20 a litre as a result. Conor McGuinness, Sinn Féin spokesperson for rural affairs, says it's not the right time to bring back the full duty.
13: We have a situation where petrol and diesel will increase on the 1st of September. The Dáil will not be sitting. There is no ability, barring recalling the Dáil, for government to intervene should they need to reduce that cost because of increasing instability, increasing wholesale prices and increases on the pumps in excess of that.
12: Gardaí and the Consumer Watchdog are being urged to investigate tickets being sold for a Croke Park soccer match for seven times their original price. Manchester United play Leeds United in a sold-out friendly there next Wednesday. When tickets went on sale earlier this year, they cost €50 for adults and €25 for children. However, some sites are now selling them for €450, despite legislation banning the practice.
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1: Live.
12: And Sam Smith has dropped a new heartbreaking single. When He's Gone will feature on the star's fifth studio album, Hazel Eyes. The full record is due out on the 21st of August. Sport is next.
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12: Starting with soccer, Shelburne boss John Russell says they're still in the tie despite a 3-1 defeat in their Conference League qualifier first leg against Ajax. Dan Kelly scored late on in Amsterdam last night, while goalkeeper Eddie Beach saved a second-half penalty. Russell praised the efforts of his players after the break.
14: We had to defend and the lads did that. The subs made an impact and we knew Eddie would have to have a top game and he did. And that was always the ambition. Could we keep the tie alive and bring it back to Talca? Full house, you know, it'll be a different game. You know, Ajax have to come over, tighter ground, fans on top of you. We'll have a different game plan, but it's exciting.
12: Bohemians' European hopes are hanging in the balance this morning. Alan Reynolds' side lost their first leg 2-0 to Danish side Midtjylland at Tala Stadium. Meanwhile, it's a busy night in the SSE Airtricity Men's Premier Division this evening. Derry City welcome Sligo Rovers to the Ryan McBride Brandywell. Shamrock Rovers are 7 points clear at the top of the table ahead of tonight's action. They're at home to Dundalk, who are chasing a first league win in 6 games. While Galway United and Drogheda United lock horns at Eamon DC Park.
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12: Today will be mainly dry with a mix of cloud and sunny spells, with just the odd light shower possible. Highest temperatures of 16 to 24 degrees. 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

Ireland's Classic Hits Radio is the home of the 80s and 90s. Just an observation yesterday, I was in a shopping centre and I swear to you, every single shop I went into, the person serving me would then say, "Have a nice day" or "Have a great day." I was like, since when did we do that in Ireland? I nearly died. Here's Wham! Do Project in Ireland's Classic Hits Radio.

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0: Ireland's Classic Hits Radio. It is the home of the 80s and 90s. Text him from Peter. Just flew back from Heathrow yesterday after a purchase in duty free. He said, have a nice flight. To which I responded, you too. But in London, it was often said, enjoy your day. Oh, listen, we've all been there saying you too. Back to the person who says, have a nice flight. It's mortifying. Back to the Future is on the way next.
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0: You may have smallies at home who are obsessed with Cocomelon. Well, Cocomelon is coming to the big screen, hitting cinemas on the 12th of February. Cocomelon, the movie, follows JJ as he embarks on the biggest adventure of his life, kindergarten. But when on his first day at school, JJ discovers that his beloved stuffed bear Boba has gone missing, JJ and his friends Cody, Cece and Nina will begin a quest that will transport them into a magical land. Here's the trailer.
11: The lost and found box. Boba? Boba, where are you?

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3: Angelina Jolie's 53-year-old older brother James has emotionally opened up about entering a new chapter in his life. He tied the knot to his wife and close friend Romy Imbelli just 2 years ago, August 2024, but then 15 days later she filed to annul the marriage. She said she wanted to give him the chance to speak on this, and so he's released a statement.
0: Jem, what are you?
4: Wait, am I supposed to say that?
0: Yeah.
4: The cue? The cue.
0: This is it. That was my cue. Jim, what are you?
4: No, I'm gay.
0: I mean, as gay can be.
3: Yes. In a statement, he said, "When I was a little boy, I was absolutely obsessed with the Disney princesses. I would sneak glitter onto my cheeks, swipe mascara onto my lashes, and for those moments, I felt like magic. I didn't have the language back then to explain why. I just knew it made me feel more like me. It was never about pretending to be someone else. It was about letting a part of myself shine that had always been there. Like so many gay kids, I learned to question parts of myself long before I learned to celebrate them." He decided to share the truth now, not because he's changed, but because he's tired of hiding. Coming out isn't about becoming someone new. It's about allowing everyone else to meet the person who has been there all along.
4: So thank you for reading my statement, and thank you for allowing me to be what I was meant to be.
3: That's the entertainment bit on Ireland's Classic Hits Radio.
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3: Well, Craig Phillips was the first ever winner of the UK series of Big Brother. Anna Nolan came in second place, Irish Anna Nolan, and Craig won 70 grand on the show. What was the year? 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

0: 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It is Back to the Future, but what was the year? Ali G was all the rage in this year.
1: Now, scary, is you comfy? Beckham, what about you?
2: All right.
1: Listen, just because this is comic relief doesn't mean you should speak in a silly voice, right?
3: Don't say it to me.
1: Now, where did you two meet?
4: We met at the football.
1: Beckham, was you into the Spice Girls beforehand?
2: No, but I was into Posh.
0: Oh, there you go. And it was also the year when Charity Dingle made her debut on Emmerdale.
5: Just these, please. Oh, and 10-4 pack of lager, strong as you've got.
6: Really? I want to put you down as a lager director.
5: I'm not. And a bottle of Pernod too, please.
6: Oh, do you live locally?
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6: And what family's that, then?
5: The Dingles. Have you heard of them?
6: You will be paying cash, won't you?
0: What was the year? It's Back to the Future on Ireland's Classic Hits Radio.

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1: A DeLorean load of musical memories. 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
2: 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Gemma reckons it was 1999. You're not far off. It was the year when Samantha Mumba had this song out.

0: Back to the Future year today. Was it the year 2000? So well done if you got that right. On the way, we've got Robert Miles, and I'm going to tell you all about this jersey dress that's been doing the rounds. You might have seen it pop up at the Galway races. Absolutely great stuff. We'll find out all about that next on Ireland's Classic Hits Radio.
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0: 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We love looking at the fashion, and something that really caught my attention was from Connect 2 Clothing. Annie's going to tell me all about it. You were there with your pal, and what was she wearing?
1: I was there. I had three friends with me. One lady, she's actually an influencer. She's a comedian, totally ruthless.
0: Oh, she's gassed.
1: So she's absolutely brilliant, yeah. So she was wearing the loud jersey dress that I had designed. So I had put this kind of mad headpiece from Pamela Curtin Millery. She's in Portlaoise as well. And we just said, do you know what? I'm going to go and see, can we get much reaction from this?
0: Yeah.
1: And my God,
0: did we get
1: the reaction?
0: So this is just, yeah, I've just never
1: absolutely
0: seen anything like this in my life. And I mean, like, when you think of the entire world are wearing football jerseys, and the women are having to, well, I know that when we were growing up, there wasn't like a ladies' version, you just had to get the men's one. So at least they're a little bit tailored now. But you've created a jersey dress. So it's basically
1: it's
0: like your local team's jersey, but in a dress.
1: Yeah. It's in the dress version. So now our ladies have a choice. We always need choice. So it's absolutely brilliant. It's gone down a bomb, especially after the Galway races, to be fair.
0: Yeah.
1: People are like, what is this? I want one. Have you got our colours?
0: So instead of pairing your jersey with a pair of jeans or something, you know,
1: it is because exactly. See, I'm in fashion 20 years, so I'm kind of always wanting something a little bit different. And we've done the jerseys. We started to do a female cut jersey as well, which we do offer.
0: Yeah.
1: But then I said, no, there has to be something else we can do here, because I would love the option of the dress myself. And I was like, no, there has to be something in this.
0: Let's give it a go. It's definitely the first time a jersey has been seen at the Galway races. That's for sure.
1: Absolutely. And even Alan's reaction, he was in the middle of an interview with someone else, and he copped us and just said, hold on there. He had to get over to us. It was so funny.
0: Oh my God. He's brilliant isn't he? I love the interviews that he does with everyone.
1: Yeah.
0: So can you get the jersey for all the counties, or what stage are you at?
1: Yeah, we're at that stage now, to be honest, because we got our website actually crashed after the Galway races the next day, because they were all looking for different colourways. It's absolutely brilliant. So we're

0: the middle of all this now and getting the colours. We obviously have the winners this year. We have Limerick and we have Mayo. Loud is on the way. We have loads to offer for the moment, yeah. But there's loads more to come in the pre-season as well. Now we know it's working. We were a little bit nervous, how is this going to go? But now we know people want it.
1: Yeah, well, I mean, how can you roll it out? Because you're talking so many counties there without knowing whether there's a demand. But like women,
0: like,
1: we're so into our sports and sure, why not? And I'm assuming you've got Dublin colours as well, have you?
0: Well, they're on the list.
1: They're on the list.
0: Actually, that's what my partner said, that we have to get Dublin here now. This is ridiculous. We got so many messages about Dublin. And we even got messages from America. So it's turning into the Irish in America now want them, you know?
1: Oh my God. I'm just thinking now, because when you think of all around the world, the expats all around the world and young people going off to Australia for the year, what you always see in Australia and America and everything, you'll always see an Irish jersey somewhere.
0: What do you do? Now you're going to see the Irish dress, the dresses now as well. They have an option again for whoever's away. Do you know what I mean?
1: So what made you come up with this? Were you just thinking to yourself, how do we make, like, how did you even come up with this? It's brilliant.
0: Well, to be honest, as I said, I'm in fashion 20 years. I'm styling. I've worked in every aspect of it. And my partner has done teamwear for a couple of years. And that was going really, really well, as in providing designs for teams. But then I was like, we need to start selling unit sales as well. We need to offer one customer something. Then I just said, this kind of like, this sports is a little bit boring. We need to quirk it up a little bit. What can we do?
1: Do you know what I'm just thinking? Hen parties, all wearing these
0: That's
1: jerseys.
0: That's another thing,
1: dresses.
0: Yes.
1: Hen parties, or even families that are from different counties.
0: Exactly.
1: This is so
0: that
1: cool.
0: That was another one that actually, we got two messages about hens as well from Galway as well.
1: Yeah.
0: Like, can you do this for us?
1: We
0: the Kildare one would be the bride. Sorry?
1: We need 20 of them. Can you do it for us?
0: Oh my God, exactly.
1: Wow.
0: So I know it's amazing because we were, God, what way is this going to go? You know, when you're starting a completely different product, you are a little bit wary, but no, we've been inundated, especially after Galway. It has really, really done us the world
1: of good. You've gone viral,
0: Thank
1: Annie.
0: God for Galway.
1: You've gone viral. Well, do have a look.
0: I never thought I'd be saying that.
1: If you haven't seen the videos or you haven't seen the jersey dresses, have a look there. They're just brilliant looking. K2clothing.ie, so the letter K and the number 2, K2clothing.ie. They're on Instagram and everything as well. You've got all the pictures up there. I noticed that Mayo's at the top of the list there at the moment.
0: The amount of Mayo's we were asked for, I was like, oh my God, this is just unbelievable.
1: You won't be getting a holiday now, Annie, that's for sure.
0: I don't mind. Bring it on.
1: Great crack. And brilliant that you had your mad friend there as well wearing it.
0: She's brilliant. She made it because she's such good crack and her personality was shining through as well.
1: Oh my God,
0: what I mean?
1: Her videos just have me cracking up every single day. She's so funny.
0: She's amazing. She's actually a lovely person as well.
1: We'll have to get her on the show as well. Tell her to come on and talk to me.
0: Definitely.
1: Look, Annie, lovely.
0: Absolutely.
1: Lovely to talk to you, and best luck with that, okay?
0: Thanks so much. I appreciate the call.
1: Good
0: Thank
1: luck.
0: You.
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0: radio is the home of the 80s and 90s, isn't that gas? The Jersey dress, we're going to be seeing them all over the place, all over the world now. High heels and your local GAA jersey in a dress form, gas. Now, we have got the amazing 80s at midday on the way. Oh, some great ones in there today. It's all coming up.
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12: At 12 o'clock, good afternoon, I'm Brona Cox. The Department of Foreign Affairs is providing consular assistance following the death of an Irishman in Thailand. He's understood to have drowned in a lagoon in Phuket on Tuesday. Local media reports the body of a 28-year-old Irishman was found near the water's edge on Thursday morning. His body has since been removed for a post-mortem examination and a full investigation is now underway. At least 7 people, including 5 teachers, have died in a school shooting in Thailand. The attack happened at a high school just outside of Bangkok. Footage circulating on social media shows pupils sheltering after the gunman, who's believed to be a student, opened fire. Journalist Valeria Mongeli is in the city of Nonthaburi and has more.
13: There are 8 victims in total so far, 6 victims at the school, including the shooter, plus his grandparents. But the death toll could rise because there are 22 people injured and 9 of them are in critical conditions.
12: The Minister for Finance is considering raising the tax on vapes in Budget 2027. According to the Irish Times, 22 million euro has been raised from the vape tax since it was introduced last year. The levy amounts to an extra 500 euro per litre of e-liquid, or roughly 1 euro for a 2 milliliter vape. GP and addiction specialist Dr. Gareth McGovern says the tax on cigarettes should be increased instead.
14: Cigarette smoking is where the harm is. Cigarette smoking kills
5: kills 4,500 people directly in this country every year. Vaping really isn't killing anybody. We're sending out this message that this vaping phenomenon now is very, very harmful, and we've got completely into a moral hysteria over youth use, which is actually relatively low in terms of, you know, daily dependent use. I mean, most young people who are using these are using them, dabbling with them.
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10: Live.
12: And Jerry Halliwell Horner says she received the best birthday present ever after being serenaded by Meryl Streep. The Spice Girl has shared a video of the actress singing Happy Birthday while giving her a hug and a kiss. They both appear in Only Murders in the Building, which is now into its sixth season. Sport is next.
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12: Starting with soccer, Shelburne boss John Russell says they're still in the tie, despite a 3-1 defeat in their Conference League qualifier first leg against Ajax. Dan Kelly scored late on in Amsterdam last night, while goalkeeper Eddie Beach saved a second-half penalty. Russell praised the efforts of his players after the break.
14: We had to defend, and the lads did that. The subs made an impact, and we knew Eddie would have a top game, and he did. And that was always the ambition. Could we keep the tie alive and bring it back to Talca? Full house, you know, it'll be a different game. You know, Ajax have to come over, tighter ground, fans on top of you. We'll have a different game plan, but it's exciting.
12: Bohemians' European hopes are hanging in the balance today. Alan Reynolds' side lost their first leg 2-0 to Danish side Midtjylland at Tala Stadium last night. Meanwhile, it's a busy night in the SSE Airtricity Men's Premier Division this evening. Derry City welcome Sligo Rovers to the Ryan McBride Brandywell. Shamrock Rovers are 7 points clear at the top of the table ahead of tonight's action. They're at home to Dundalk, who are chasing a first league win in 6 games, while Galway United and Drogheda United lock horns at Eamon DC Park.
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12: Today will be mainly dry with a mix of cloud and sunny spells, with just the odd light shower possible. Highest temperatures of 16 to 24 degrees. 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
0: Well, back in 1983, Spandau Ballet almost got to number one with the song Gold, but they were kept off the number one spot by another group. Any ideas who it was? Answers on a postcard. 087-188-0008. 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

Ireland's Classic Hits Radio. It is the amazing 80s at midday. So what was the song that kept Spandau Ballet's gold off the number one spot? It was this one. Now, in fairness, great song, isn't it? Here's Rod Stewart, Baby Jane, on Ireland's Classic Hits Radio.

0: Ireland's classic hits radio. It is the home of the 80s and 90s. Wrapping up the amazing 80s at midday with some Phil Collins in the air tonight. I tell you what, this has been the summer of squishies in my household. I don't know whether you've got small children at home or grandchildren, and they're absolutely obsessed. Squishies, Nidos. They can't pass by a shop that sells them without having to go in to have a look and then begging you to buy them for them, because they need more to trade. They do this game every night. My little one keeps asking me to play this trade game with her every night, and you have to basically accept or decline or add. If you know, you know.
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0: The stars of Spider-Man, Tom Holland and Zendaya, have had a second wedding celebration. They hired the Beaverbrook Hotel in Surrey on Tuesday at a cost of £500,000. Guests and staff were banned from using their mobile phones to avoid any leaks. The couple first met 10 years ago on the set of Spider-Man Homecoming when they were just 19 and 20.
11: I'm lucky that I have someone like Zendaya in my life. It's interesting being in a romantic relationship with someone that is in the same boat as you. You know, you can share your experiences and all that sort of stuff, and that's worth its weight in gold.
0: As well as starring in the new Spider-Man film, Spider-Man Brand New Day, both of them are in The Odyssey, which is also in cinemas now, meaning they're on course to become the most profitable box office actors in a single year. A singer called Laura Evans has posted this on Instagram. What do you think of it?
12: I released this song called Superman last July. I've just heard Take That's new single called Sweet July. So take my love, but don't lose it. Is it me? Or are you hearing the similarities as well?
0: Sounds very like to me. And who remembers the young couple from First Dates Ireland last season who instantly clicked? They went on The Late Late Show and all, Faith Byrne and James Farrell. They joked on the date about finding the one instantly. Well, this year's season hasn't even begun yet, and Faith and James have welcomed their first child, beautiful baby daughter Ayla. Faith had been told she'd have trouble conceiving due to her endometriosis, so such happy news. That's the entertainment bit on Ireland's Classic Hits Radio.
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0: 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It is the home of the 80s and 90s. I have a question for you. Would you chance putting a pair of expensive runners into the washing machine? Or how can I clean them? They're white. You know those New Balance all the kids are wearing. Have you done it? Have you thrown them in the wash? And did they... Did it work out for you? I need your advice before I try this out. 087-188-0008. Would you put the runners into the washing machine? What should I do?
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0: Ireland's Classic Hits Radio. It is the home of the 80s and 90s. Honestly, the things that I ask for your advice on this show. So, a pair of runners. They haven't been washed yet. My little one, they cost 100 quid. These New Balance ones, and they're filthy. And I'm a bit nervous about putting them in the washing machine. Should I do it or not? Or how do you get the runners clean, particularly when they're white?
1: Trina, put them in a pillowcase if you're going to wash them in a machine.
0: And that works out okay, does it? What about this one?
2: Hiya, Trina. I always put the runners, Skechers, on with the runners into the wash machine. They come out sparkling. Well, nearly sparkling. Okay, love the show.
0: Okay, now this came in too.
3: Hey, Trina, loving the crack. Don't put your new runners into the wash machine because they have gel in the heel, I'd imagine, and it won't be a good look. Put your runners into your sink. Pour on some Cif, white Cif. Get a nail brush and give them a good cleaning. Leave them sit for about half an hour and then just rinse them and put them on a towel against a rag and they'll be perfect. All right?
0: Okay, nervous. Lisa said, I put my white runners in the dishwasher. They come up so clean from the dishwasher tablets. I use the finished ones.
4: Jane, put them into a pillowcase, a white pillowcase, and tie it, and they should be fine.
0: Now, that's the second person to say about putting them into a pillowcase. Why would you put them into a pillowcase? What's the reason behind that? 087-188-0008. Here's Eagle Eye Cherry Save tonight on Ireland's Classic Hits Radio.

0: News, Classic Hits Radio. It is the home of the 80s and 90s. I was asking you there whether to put the New Balance runners into the washing machine or not. My daughter's runners are absolutely manky. But I'm worried because you know the way they're so expensive. They're £100 for a child. First time she's ever had expensive runners. It was out of the communion money. Don't worry, I didn't pay for them. And messages coming in on this on 087 188 0008.
1: Hi Trina, if you wanted to wash those runners, best thing to do is use a colour catcher so they don't run. Decky Limerick.
0: Now here we go.
2: Hi Trina, the reason for putting the runners into a pillowcase and tying it is, I'd imagine, to stop the runners banging off the side of the drum, because they could end up getting scuffed, especially if they're leather. So it just helps to protect the runners. And somebody told me before as well, just put an old towel into the washing machine, because it just stops them kind of banging off the side of the drum.
0: Someone has texted in here saying, use the washing machines at the garages, much bigger, and you won't break your washing machine. Will it break their washing machine?
3: Hey Trina, Mark in Middleton. You put the trainers into a pillowcase to stop them jumping around the drum of the washing machine. Also, if you want to be a bit extra safe, maybe wrap it in a towel. So a pillowcase wrapped in a towel will save it jumping around your washing machine. Also, that other lady could be right about the gel. So if you are going to put them in the washing machine, maybe set it at a 30 degree wash and not a 40 degree. Hope that helps. Love now, the show. Bye bye.
0: I've had an email in. An urgent email in from Joy Smith about the runners. Hi, do not put any footwear into the washing machine as it takes the glue off them. It also causes a smell. Would you put your leather shoes in the washing machine? I think not. Wash them with Cif and a toothbrush, cloth or kitchen scrubber thingy, and buy some shoe whitener. Thanks so much, Joyce. You know what? I don't think I'm going to chance the machine. I think I'm just going to do that. Get a brush and the Cif and give it a go and see how I get on. Here's Maria McKee. Show Me Heaven on Ireland's Classic Hits Radio.

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10: At 1 o'clock, good afternoon. I'm Ruby McManus. Here's your latest headlines. Two teenagers convicted in relation to the murder of 44-year-old Barry Daly have appeared at the Central Criminal Court in Cork. A large fire at a scrapyard in North Dublin has been brought under control. There are calls to extend the reduction to excise duty on fuel. AIB says a number of customers have been scammed into withdrawing money to give to fraudsters. There will be extra late-night public transport in Belfast this weekend as crowds grow for the final few days of the FLA. And the Traitors Ireland will return at the end of the month. Sport is next.
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10: In soccer, and Shamrock Rovers can open up a 10-point lead at the top of the SSE Tristy Men's Premier Division tonight. Dundalk are the visitors to Tallaght Stadium this evening. Meanwhile, bottom side Sligo Rovers make the trip to managerless Derry City. And Gull United welcome Drogheda United to Eamon DC Park. And Mo Salah says joining new club Trabzonspor has been a unique feeling, even after everything he achieved at Liverpool. The Egyptian has signed a 2-year deal, having left Anfield as a free agent this summer. He's been blown away by the welcome.
12: Experience I never had in my life. I just want to thank every one of you for being here today and yesterday. You showed me so much love. I never expect that reception. I'm here to win. I want to win something with this club.
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10: This afternoon will be mainly dry with a mix of cloud and sunny spells and just the odd light shower possible, with highest temperatures of 16 to 24 degrees. 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

0: Dublin's Classic Hits Radio. 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And I still get messages in about the runners and whether or not I should put the runners into the washing machine. They're absolutely manky. And this came in.
1: Hey, Trina. I usually put them in a pillowcase. I used to put them in a pillowcase. And now with the leather ones, baby wipe, they come up like brand new. I use a baby wipe now on mine and on my grandson's, and they're still like brand new. Baby wipes are all the time.
0: Okay, as someone was saying, a toothbrush and a bit of Sif, then this came in.
2: Trina, if you wash them with Sif, it won't make any difference. I told you later.
0: I have no words. And then this came in.
3: I say throw away the runners. Trina, and treat yourself, girl.
0: Ah, yeah, throw them away, yeah. The 100 quid runners for the child that she's worn for about 3 weeks. Ah, yeah, I'll just throw them away. Sure, I made the money. I'm just doing this job for the crack. Here's Sixpence None the Richer on Ireland's Classic Hits Radio. No bills to be paying at all.

0: is Classic Hits Radio. It is the home of the 80s and 90s. It's Trina Mara. This text in makes me think that you're just waiting for my misfortune if I did attempt to put the runners in the washing machine over the weekend. Let us know how you get on washing them on Monday. I will. I don't think I'm going to do the machine though. Too many people are telling me to do not put them near a washing machine because the glue will melt. Just come in.
1: Hi, Trina. This is Gary and Cook, yeah. I love the show. Best thing I find is washing powder.
0: Yeah.
1: With a nail brush. Wet the nail brush, put a bit of washing powder on top and then scrub away. And they come out like brand new, your trainers. So that's what I do all the time. You know, it never fails you. All right, nice one. Thank you, Trina.
0: Thank you very much.
2: Hi, Trina. M&S sell wipes called stain removals. They are absolutely brilliant. Oh. Try them. They're not that expensive.
0: Oh, thanks for that. Stain removals and MS. I'll give that a shot. Thank you.
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0: 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After Niall Horan. Here's Slow Hands in Ireland's Classic Hits.

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2: John McPhillips is in Shannon and he's clearly on the road there. How are you keeping?
3: I'm good now, Trina. Can't complain.
2: I can hear the traffic where you are.
3: I'm on my way from Galway to Shannon. I've got a golf outing in the afternoon in Shannon.
2: Oh, golf outing. Is that what you call it? What?
3: Yeah.
2: John, I know your secrets. It's the clubhouse, really, isn't it? Yeah.
3: It's the 19th you're thinking of now. That'll come after 6 o'clock.
2: John, let's see if can we get you this money. €31,250. What do you think Lucy Kennedy said to Colm Hayes?
3: How many times have you been to mine?
4: How many times you at...
1: The answer is 2.
2: Will the drinks be on, John? No, they won't. They won't.
3: All right, Trina.
2: Enjoy your
3: Thank
2: day.
3: You.
2: Well, for you. What?
3: Thank you.
2: Bye.
3: Bye now.
2: Sinead.
5: Hi, Trina. Lovely to hear from you.
2: Sinead Maloney's in Cork. What are you up to, Sinead?
5: So far now, just a bit of housework today, but it's a lovely day here.
2: Yeah, now see the difference there. Sinead's doing the housework and my last caller was going off golfing. Well for him. Sinead, what do you think Lucy Kennedy said to Colm Hayes?
5: How many times have you been at McCoy's?
4: How many times you at...
1: The answer is 2.
2: Of course, Colm has spoken about the fact that he was the star of Fair City.
5: Yeah.
2: I must have missed the episode that he was in. No, not it, Sinead. Give it another go, won't you?
5: Thanks, Trina. I will.
2: See you. Happy Friday. Bye. Damien Farley will give you another chance to play this at 20 to 5. What did Lucy Kennedy say to Colm Hayes? Sure, isn't it worth the bash? €31,250.
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2: You may have smallies at home who are obsessed with Cocomelon. Well, Cocomelon is coming to the big screen, hitting cinemas on the 12th of February. Cocomelon, the movie, follows JJ as he embarks on the biggest adventure of his life, kindergarten. But when on his first day at school, JJ discovers that his beloved stuffed bear Boba has gone missing, JJ and his friends Cody, Cece and Nina will begin a quest that will transport them into a magical land. Here's the trailer.
15: The lost and found box. Boba? Boba, where are you?

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3: Angelina Jolie's 53-year-old older brother James has emotionally opened up about entering a new chapter in his life. He tied the knot to his wife and close friend Romy Imbelli just 2 years ago, August 2024, but then 15 days later she filed to annul the marriage. She said she wanted to give him the chance to speak on this, and so he's released a statement.
4: Jem, what are you?
5: Wait, am I supposed to say that?
4: Yeah.
5: The cue.
4: This is it. That was my cue. Jeff, what are you?
5: No, I'm gay.
4: As gay as gay.
3: In a statement he said, "When I was a little boy, I was absolutely obsessed with the Disney princesses. I would sneak glitter onto my cheeks, swipe mascara onto my lashes, and for those moments, I felt like magic. I didn't have the language back then to explain why. I just knew it made me feel more like me. It was never about pretending to be someone else. It was about letting a part of myself shine that had always been there. Like so many gay kids, I learned to question parts of

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0: 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That is it, me, Trina, for today. I hope you enjoyed the show and the show all week. In fact, we had a great laugh, didn't we? Back again tomorrow morning between 6 and 8 on Something for the Weekend. But if you're snoozing away, I'll catch you Monday from 10. Damien Farrelly is on the way next on Ireland's Classic Hits Radio.
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10: 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An cheidor eile go mai tu humming away at Manic Monday Lena Bangles ag tús le shocton gnóach. 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That's crack agus ceol ar Ireland's classic hits radio le track o brain on.
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12: 2 o'clock, good afternoon. I'm Ruby McManus. Fire officers attending a blaze in North County Dublin anticipate being there until this evening. The fire at the scrapyard near Ballybuckle has been brought under control and the operation has been significantly reduced as officers continue to dampen hotspots. Up to 100 cars were destroyed in the blaze and it's been described as a miracle no one was hurt. Local Fine Gael councillor Owen Dockrell was helping to divert traffic while road closures were in place.
5: I think everyone was just really concerned. Anyone who stopped on the road, local residents asked me, is everyone safe? So I think that's the main thing here. Like Ballybuckle is a very small, close-knit community. And I think people are just very relieved that there was no injuries and everyone's safe.
12: Personal loans have reached a record high. Over 281,000 loans for things like cars, weddings, holidays and retrofitting were taken out over the past 12 months, amounting to a total of more than €3 billion. According to the Banking and Payments Federation, the average personal loan value rose by €77 year on year to €11,316. These people in Dublin share what they think is worth taking out a loan for.
13: Yes, for a car. I would have had a personal loan that I paid off.
14: No, I haven't taken out a personal loan. No. My mother always told me you had to have the money up front to pay for something, so anything small like that, no. Things like mortgages, obviously, yes, but small personal loans, no, I try to avoid them if possible.
15: I have, yeah, for a car. I just didn't have all the money for it, so I just took out a number of loans over the years.
12: There are calls to extend the reduction to excise duty on fuel. The levy is due to be restored next month after being reduced to help combat rising prices at the pumps. These motorists at a service station in County Cork say any further increase would make it even harder to make ends meet.
16: Well, that's extortion, to be honest. I mean, how do you expect people to live their lives kind of travelling, you know, heating their houses, and family expenses are already really high. Like, I mean, prices seem to have doubled everywhere. So, I mean, that's just, you know, too much, I would say.
17: So it's all taxes here. And, you know, if you're driving or traveling anywhere, how can you survive?
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9: Live.
12: And the Traitors Ireland will return at the end of the month. RTE has confirmed season 2 will land on screens on August 30th, with Siobhan McSweeney back as the host. A new group of faithfuls will compete in challenges in the hopes of winning the prize pot of up to €50,000, while also trying to determine who among them are traitors. Ken Sweeney, showbiz editor of the Irish Sun, says there's huge anticipation to see if it'll be as big a hit as the first season.
18: You know, the first one really caught the zeitgeist. It really did. I mean, it even had the Irish language in it. It had Siobhan McSweeney's dresses were big as well, Irish designers. And then who would have thought that a retired prison officer called Paddy Maloney would become a national figure? You remember him talking to his son Andrew shouting out, "Daddy!" And then there was, "I'm not a hugger." And there was just so many wonderful moments.
12: Sport is next.
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12: Starting with soccer, and Sligo Rovers will be hoping to pick up a vital 3 points this evening. The Bitter Red travel to Derry City, who are without a manager following the dismissal of Tiernan Lynch. Galway United and Drogheda United will be hoping to add some breathing room between them and the bottom two when they square off, while Shamrock Rovers can extend their lead at the summit to 10 if they can overcome Dundalk. In Aussie rules, Kobe McDonald's new team say they'll be patient with the former Mayo football star. St Kilda, the Melbourne Bayside, where he will now tug out, say they'll give him the time and support needed to adapt to his new surroundings. And in golf, Seamus Power is 7 shots off the lead following his opening round of the Wyndham Championship. The Waterford native signed for 68 as the only Irish golfer in the field at the final event of the PGA's regular season.
10: Ireland's weather.
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12: This afternoon will be mainly dry with a mix of cloud and sunny spells and just the odd light shower possible, with highest temperatures of 16 to 24 degrees. 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

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Let's hope that huge jackpot goes this side of the weekend. Two chances to play coming up, and I have an update too on our Dublin listener party as well. 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Ireland's Classic Hits Radio.

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Ireland's Classic Hits Radio is the home of the 80s and 90s. And we're proving it right now as we kick off an 80s-90s double play.

0: Morissette, you learn from the home of the 80s and 90s. Ireland's Classic is Radio with Damien Farrelly in the afternoon. And making news today, the Traitors Ireland returns to RTE at the end of August. Lots of people very happy about that today, so you've got a 3-week wait for that. An update with Ruby, who's at the news desk for you in about 20 minutes' time. And I have more from the 80s and 90s this Friday in just a moment.
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2: 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Vic and David don't like the wife. 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

0: Ireland's Classic Hits Radio with Damien Fowley in the afternoon. 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
7: 3 o'clock, good afternoon. I'm Ruby McManus. The case of a woman charged in connection with an intercepted bomb in Monaghan last month has been adjourned to September. The 25-year-old law student appeared before Monaghan District Court today. Emily Keegan reports.
18: Isabella Perry Sullivan is one of two people charged as part of this investigation. The 25-year-old of Abbeylance Park, Clane, County Kildare, had previously been granted bail after being charged with possession of explosives. Today, the matter was adjourned until September 28th, after a Garda said the DPP is waiting for updates. The court previously heard she had been manipulated and had been asked to take a bag to the north, but wasn't aware what was in it. As part of her bail conditions, Ms. Perry Sullivan must not have any contact with anyone in the new IRA or CIRA. A 44-year-old man is also before the courts in Dublin in connection with the case.
7: Up to 100 scrapyard cars have been destroyed in a blaze in North County Dublin. The fire in Ballybuckle broke out yesterday afternoon and at its height had 8 fire brigade units at the scene. The operation has now been scaled back significantly, but fire officers say they anticipate staying there until this evening. Local Fine Gael councillor Owen Dockrell says it was a very significant blaze.
3: I was speaking to a member of the guards yesterday and this morning, and they said it's one of the biggest fires they've seen in North County Dublin in many years. And even a guard this morning had said that they're still working on the scene. That really puts it in context as to how significant a fire it is. So people are relieved locally that everyone is safe, and they are really very grateful for all the work that the fire service did in bringing this fire under control.
7: A Thai student killed at least 5 teachers and staff at a school outside Bangkok. The 14-year-old also shot his grandparents dead before opening fire at the school. It's reported a female student was also killed. Journalist Valeria Mongali says it'll raise questions about gun control laws in Thailand.
19: The Thai Prime Minister just left the school and he told reporters that the toll of injured people as is now 30 and 9 are in critical conditions. The Prime Minister also said that he would discuss the rules on gun control.
7: Sinn Féin says there is too much global and domestic uncertainty right now to restore the excise duty on fuel. It is reduced earlier this year in an attempt to combat the rising prices at the pumps and is due to come back next month. It's feared petrol and diesel prices could rise to €2.20 a litre. Conor McGuinness, Sinn Féin spokesperson for rural affairs, says people use more fuel after the summer.
20: We're talking about households that are really hard pressed in the grips of a cost of living crisis that seems to have only been worsening over the last number of years. And we're talking about a time, forgive me, as a parent, as somebody living in rural Ireland, going back to school, time where people are going to be doing more journeys, where the weather is going to be getting worse, where energy costs and energy spend is going to be increasing. We're talking in that context.
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7: And Waterford City will transform into an open-air gallery over the next 10 days. Over 52 street artists from around the world will create large-scale murals throughout the city at the Waterford Walls Festival, which kicks off today. Alongside the art, there will also be live events, workshops, music and family-friendly activities. Sport is next.
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7: Starting with soccer, and Man City have rejected an offer of around €45 million for Rodri. The Ballon d'Or winner has also been linked with a move to Barcelona. However, City would like more than €70 million for the deal to go ahead. His contract is due to expire at the end of the upcoming season. Meanwhile, in rugby, former Irish under 20 Grand Slam winners Daniel Hawkshaw and Martin Maloney have joined Ulster on 1-year deals. Hawkshaw joins Richie Murphy's side off the back of a Bateman Cup winning season with AIL Cycling Turf, while Maloney links up with the Ulstermen after a 2-year stint with the Exeter Chiefs. And in golf, Seamus Power is 7 shots off the lead following his opening round at the Wyndham Championship. The Waterford native signed for 68 as the only Irish golfer in the field at the final event of the PGA's regular season, and America's Beau Hustler leads on 9 under par.
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7: This afternoon will be mainly dry with a mix of cloud and sunny spells and just the odd light shower possible, with highest temperatures of 16 to 24 degrees. 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

David Gray, Sail Away from Ireland's Classic Hits Radio. If you haven't heard, well, our listener parties are back. We're going again all around the country for the rest of 2026. We're heading to Cork and Galway and Limerick. First up, though, is Dublin on the 27th of August. Harcourt Bar and Garden, Dublin's hottest bar and all-weather beer garden. And we're giving away tickets across the week and across the weekend. So you're listening out for a clip of Pink. Get the party started. When you hear us do that, get in touch and send in your name and location with that keyword party to WhatsApp, or you can voice note too. That's okay. 087-188-0008. And hopefully we'll get back to you and give you four tickets. You and three friends, we're thinking, after work. You'll have a great time. Anybody who's been to these parties will tell you they're a really super night out. All the gang from here will be there and delighted to meet you and shake hands and take selfies and all that. We've got finger food, lots of drinks, brilliant music and the best of company. I promise you that. 087-188-0008. And I can tell you, it's on the way very soon. Ireland's Classic Hits Radio.

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1: 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And joining us at our party night at the Harcourt Bar and Garden in Dublin, Neil Murray. Congratulations, Neil. You got four tickets for yourself. And Emer Cosgrave was in touch from Ballyfermot today and scored four tickets as well. It's going to be the hottest ticket in town. 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

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And we're proving it right now as we kick off an 80s 90s double play.

0: Gangster's Paradise from Dangerous Minds. Do you remember that movie in the 90s with Michelle Pfeiffer? 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
1: Big shout out to Debbie Coffey. She's from Galway, but originally from Kilrush in County Clare. And we're all very proud of her because she swam from Baltimore to the Fastnet Lighthouse today. It took her 6 hours. So, Damien, all the mermaids and the boys in Kilrush are all so proud of her. And a big shout out to Coffees in the Square, her mom and dad, who also must be so proud of her. She gave it socks and she got there. Yippee!
0: Wow.
1: Debbie.
0: Wow, thanks, Debbie. 6 hours. Brilliant. So big, big, big congratulations to Debbie Coffey. Amazing stuff this afternoon. So congrats and best wishes to you from all concerned there. 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We're talking €31,250. 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
11: At 4 o'clock, good afternoon. I'm Ruby McManus. A 16 and 17-year-old convicted in relation to the killing of father of five, Barry Daly, in County Cork, are to appear in court again at the end of the month. The juveniles, who cannot be named, appeared at the Central Criminal Court in Cork today via video link from Oberstown Children's Detention Campus. Jamie Harrow reports.
12: Barry Daly died outside his home close to 2 a.m. on the 12th of October last after suffering catastrophic injuries during a fatal assault. Miss Justice Siobhan Langford ordered a psychologist's report to be prepared in relation to the 17-year-old found guilty of his murder and the 16-year-old convicted of his manslaughter. The two teenagers and 21-year-old Alex Didi of Glenview Convent Road, Donerail, who was found guilty of the 44-year-old's murder, will appear in court on the 31st of this month.
11: Up to 100 scrapyard cars have been destroyed in a blaze in North County Dublin. The fire in Ballybuckle broke out yesterday afternoon, and at its height had 8 fire brigade units at the scene. The operation has now been scaled back significantly, but fire officers say they anticipate staying there until this evening. Local Fine Gael councillor Owen Dockrell says it was a very significant blaze.
3: I was speaking to a member of the guards yesterday and this morning, and they said it's one of the biggest fires they've seen in North County Dublin in many years, and even a guard this morning had said that they're still working on the scene. That really puts it in context as to how significant a fire it is. So people are relieved locally that everyone is safe, and they are really very grateful for all the work that the fire service did in bringing this fire under control.
11: AIB says it saw an increase of 59% in payment fraud cases last month. The bank says in some cases criminals persuaded customers to withdraw money and arranged for it to be collected. The fraudsters claimed the cash was needed for an investigation. Tech correspondent Jess Kelly says people should go to the Gardaí if they think they've been a victim of a scam.
13: There's no shame in falling for these scams. The reason why the scammers keep doing it is because they work and because they're so sophisticated. So it is very important, if and when you are targeted, that you go to the Gardaí, that you flag it, that you get onto your bank as soon as possible.
11: Almost 282,000 people took out personal loans for cars, home improvements, weddings and holidays. A new Banking and Payments Federation report shows in the year to March a record €3 billion was borrowed by the population. Green loans for retrofitting and environmental causes saw the largest increase of over 22%. These people in Dublin share why they think people are borrowing now more than ever.
14: Well, it's supposed to be because people are minding their savings as well as being, you know, short of money. They'd rather take out a loan than break into their nest egg if they have one.
15: I hate to say it, but the young people, and rightly so, they want to knock up a good life, but they're paying €18 for their cocktails.
16: I don't know, I'd be a bit worried. It looks a bit like the Celtic Tiger might be back.
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11: 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Netflix released a picture of the cast for the project, which includes returning stars Adam Sandler, Kevin James, Chris Rock, David Spade, Maya Rudolph and Salma Hayek. No release date has been announced yet. Sport is next.
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11: Starting with soccer, and Derry City begin life without Tierney Lynch this evening in the League of Ireland Premier Division. They take on Sligo Rovers, and that kicks off at 7:45. At the same time, Galway United and Drogheda United lock horns. While at the far end of the table, Shamrock Rovers can extend their lead to the summit to 10 if they can overcome Dundalk. That kicks off at Tallaght Stadium at 8:00. And in Gaelic Games, Cork Camogie boss Germani believes this year's All-Ireland finalists are the standard bearers for the game. The Rebels will meet the defending champions Galway, who dethroned them last year. Manley's hoping they can bring the title back to the southwest after losing out last year.
22: We've been, I suppose, the standard bearers the last 4 or 5 years. We've met him maybe 4 years in a row now. We've met him and in the championship. So look, it's gone every second game already. So hopefully it will go all right this year.
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11: In Dublin, the M50 southbound is packed from junction 4 Ballymun to a crash. That's blocking 3 lanes at junction 7 Lucan. Traffic is using the hard shoulder to get around it. Elsewhere, the N4 inbound is busy before a crash, blocking the left lane at junction 2 Liffey Valley through to the M50. Moving to Cork, the N25 eastbound is slow approaching Castle Martyr, and a Galway Headford Road southbound is congested from the Bohorna Drive junction to the courthouse.
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11: Mainly dry for the rest of today, with sunny spells and just the odd light shower possible, with lowest temperatures of 9 to 13 degrees tonight. 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

0: Hey, Anne Yellow from Ireland's Classic Hits Radio. In showbiz news today, have you heard that Traitors Ireland is going to return at the end of the month? An awful lot of people excited about this. So RTE confirming season 2 will land on screens on August 30th. So it's about 3 weeks away, with Siobhan Sweeney back as the host. She's excellent, actually, isn't she? But a new group of faithfuls will compete in challenges in the hopes of winning the prize pot of up to 50 grand, while also trying to determine who among them are traitors. So here's Ken Sweeney. Ken is showbiz editor of the Irish Sun, and he says there's huge anticipation to see if it's going to be as big a hit as the first season.
1: You know, the first one really caught the zeitgeist. It really did. I mean, it even had the Irish language in it. It had Siobhan McSweeney's dresses were big as well, Irish designers. And then who would have thought that a retired prison officer called Paddy Maloney would become a national figure? You remember him talking to his son Andrew, shouting out, "Daddy!" And then there was "I'm not a hugger," and there was just so many wonderful moments.
0: There were, weren't there? So that's great news. Traitors Ireland back in about 3 weeks' time on RTE television. Thank you, Ken Sweeney, there from the Irish Sun this afternoon. And there's lots more on that and lots of showbiz too. Check it out right now. Classichits.ie.

0: weekend, Blinding Lights, Ireland's Classic Hits Radio. Damien and crew, will you please say hello to Heidi and Mom Yvonne chilling here at the pool in Spain. Lots of love from Dad Patrick, who was onto us there a couple of moments ago. That's what I was doing last week. Hope you're chilling now, all of you there, and having a great time on holidays in Spain and enjoying all the great songs here on Ireland's Classic Hits Radio. Okay, let's have a look back here at home now. Traffic and travel. The mundane things at home here now on a Friday evening. What's going on traffic and travel-wise? Quite busy as you head home now. Safe driving as we head towards the weekend now. And Galway-Newcastle Road southbound is backed up between Carp Village and the Quincentennial Bridge Junction there. Headford Road southbound is quite congested from the Bowhunter Drive Junction there to the Courthouse in Galway we see too. At Lunger Street in Limerick, snow on either side at the Island Road Junction. Solid on the N69 if you're heading home that way. Westbound as you come up to Clarina Village this evening. In Cork, a queue on the South Ring Road eastbound from Junction 6 Cork Airport to a collision at Junction 7 Douglas West there. And traffic on either side of the N20 solid approaching a crash at Kilmona we hear this evening too. Finally for the moment, latest at hand in Dublin, the M50 southbound is packed between the M1 interchange and a crash which is blocking three lanes at Junction 7 Lucan, and traffic is trying its best now to use the hard shoulder to get around that. Service is dealing with it as we speak there. We'll keep you informed as that chops and changes over the next little while. The N4 inbound is busy in around Junction 2 Liffey Valley to the M50. And the M50, if you're that side, northbound, is congested from Junction 12, Firhouse, to Junction 7, which is Lucan. Finally, a queue on the N7 inbound from Junction 2, Kingswood, to the M50 as well. More from the 80s and 90s on the way, and let's hope the money goes before the weekend. Over 31 grand up for grabs. 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
2: 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Long may it last.
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0: the way back from Wexford to Dublin. So this is great.
1: Okay, but sure, we'll pass a couple of moments during our game, hopefully. And where is it stuck there at the moment?
0: Where are we stuck?
2: Junction 11 and Junction 12.
1: Oh, God. And that's heading for Dublin, Grace, is it?
0: Heading to Dublin, yeah.
1: You didn't imagine it would be the other way around. But anyway.
0: I know.
1: Yeah, yeah. Well, did you have a nice time?
0: We had a lovely break. We did.
1: Good.
0: Yeah,
1: batteries recharged. Okay, well, good luck, Grace. Here's the little clip here now.
3: How many times you at...
4: The answer is two.
1: Over 31 grand here, Grace and the kitty. What do you think Lucy said to Colin?
0: How many times have you been at Beyonce?
1: Grace, no.
0: Never mind. Thanks so much.
1: Karen Lynch is in Limerick. Hi, Karen. How are you?
5: Hi, Damien. How are you? I'm great.
1: Good, good, good. And any news? What's going on with you today now?
5: Oh, I had only an appointment in the hospital there earlier on. All is great.
1: Good. So you got good news. Yeah. That's the most important thing. That's number one, Karen.
5: That's it, Damien.
1: And you're glad to be home?
5: Thank God, yeah. I'm home now.
1: Fair play. Okay, we're looking. We have an awful pile of money here and we're going to give our game a go. Wouldn't it be lovely to win it?
5: Wouldn't it? It's going on a long time now.
1: It is. I have a big beard here now. This is going on this long. Right, Cara, we're going to give it a go.
3: How many times you at...
4: The answer is two.
1: Now, what do you think today, Lucy said to Colin?
5: Okay, I'm thinking, is it how many times have you lost at darts?
1: At darts.
5: Mm.
1: No.
5: Oh, back to the drawing board now again.
1: Have a lovely weekend, Karen.
5: I will, of course. Same to you, Damien. Thanks very much for the call.
1: Not at all. Lovely speaking to you. Karen Lynch in Limerick there. So it's not right. Once again, we haven't given away the money. But good news is, Monday, for the same clip, you're now playing for 31,500 euro and winning only here. Ireland's Classic Hits Radio.
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1: Hi, there is no traffic delays on the N40 in Cork heading to the tunnel. Just drove it 2 minutes ago.
0: All right, cheers. Thanks, Mary, for the update. 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
12: At 5 o'clock, good evening. I'm Ruby McManus. A 25-year-old woman charged in connection with the bomb, which was intercepted in Monaghan last month, has appeared in court again. Isabella Perry Sullivan of Abulance Park Lane, County Kildare, is charged with possession of explosives after a search of the car she was driving found a bag with Semtex and a detonator. She appeared before Monaghan District Court today, where the matter was adjourned to next month. At a previous hearing, the court has told the accused was asked to take a bag to the north, but is unaware of what was inside it. Miss Perry Sullivan's bail conditions include having no contact with anyone in the new IRA or CIRA. Meanwhile, a fire near Ballybuckle yesterday evening is being described as one of the biggest North County Dublin has seen. At its height, the blaze at the scrapyard had 8 fire brigade units at the scene. That operation has now been significantly reduced and firefighters are remaining in place to dampen hotspots. The fire happened at the business property of councillor Owen Dockrell's cousin. He says the family is grateful for the support they have received.
13: Yeah, they're fine. I think, understandably, they're quite upset. Their business seems to be destroyed now. Again, I think it's a very small, tight-knit community. They really do appreciate all the support from neighbours and members of the community asking if they're okay. And I think everyone is just so relieved and they're grateful for that, to have the support of their neighbours and friends in the area.
12: It's irresponsible to restore the full excise duty on fuel, according to Sinn Féin. The levy was reduced earlier this year to help offset rising prices due to the war in Iran. It's due to be brought back next month, sparking fears of higher prices at the pumps. Conor McGuinness, Sinn Féin spokesperson for Rural Affairs, says the government are busy enjoying their time off from the Dáil.
3: A really irresponsible action by government that seems to be asleep at the wheel, that seems to want to cement in these increases and then kind of go away whistling for a couple of weeks.
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2: Live.
12: And excitement is building ahead of the All-Ireland Camogie Finals this Sunday at Croke Park. Armagh meet Cavan in the Premier Junior Final before Antrim take on Laois in the Intermediate Decider. At 4:15, it's the big one as reigning champions Galway take on Cork in repeat of last year's Decider. These Galway fans are hoping the O'Duffy Cup makes a trip west once again.
14: Galway,
15: they're just a better team.
16: I think Galway will win, and especially after winning it last year, it'd be super to see them doing it back to back, because we have never done that before.
17: On the back of the ladies football win, it'll be a great 2 weeks for Galway and hopefully a great year next year and win the quad.
18: I think Galway win now. They look good. I was watching the semi-final and they looked like they were on top of things. So,
12: sport is next.
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12: Starting with soccer, and Shamrock Rovers can open up a provisional 10-point advantage at the top of the League of Ireland Premier Division this evening. They face Dundalk at Talla Stadium from 8 o'clock, with their nearest challengers Bowes and St Pat not in action Sunday. Before that, Derry City face Sligo Rovers in what will be their first game since the sacking of Tiernan Lynch, while Galway United and Drogheda United both look to distance themselves from the bottom two. Those games get underway at 7:45. And in golf, Anya Dunnigan has a share of second after her second round of the London Championship. The Clare golfer is joined by Kelsey Bennett and Charlie Hull on 7 under par, with leader Anna Hang 1 shot ahead. A second round of 1 over leaves Anna Foster comfortably above the projected cut, with Sarah Byrne also ending the day 1 over.
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12: In Dublin, the M50 southbound is slow between junction 4 Ballymun and junction 6 Blanchestown, but a crash further ahead has since been cleared. In Cork, solid traffic remains on either side of the N20, approaching a crash at Columna, and in Limerick at Dunger Street is slow on either side at Island Road Junction.
11: Ireland's weather.
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12: Mainly dry for the rest of today, with sunny spells and just the odd light shower possible, with the lowest temperatures of 9 to 13 degrees tonight. 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

Christina Aguilera, that's beautiful, from Ireland's Classic Hits Radio. Just a note here in Cork, if you're on the move, just inform you of a 3 kilometre long queue on either side of the N20, approaching a crash there at Camona. We mentioned it earlier on, but traffic very busy on the old Mallow Road, running parallel to. We'll have a national update on traffic and travel for you. Latest info we have in about 10 minutes time. And lots of those great songs you love too, from the 80s and 90s on the way, all across the evening here and all across the weekend. Ireland's Classic Hits Radio.

0: So good. Bang a Friday off that one. Mark Ronson and Bruno Mars and Uptown Funk from Ireland's Classic Hits Radio. 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
14: Good evening, Damien. A fire near Ballybuckle yesterday evening is being described as one of the biggest North County Dublin has seen. A 25-year-old woman charged in connection with the bomb, which was intercepted in Monaghan last month, has appeared in court again. Irish people borrowed more than €3 billion over the last 12 months, a record high. TDs are set to debate the triple lock in the Dáil again when they return from their summer break. And excitement is building ahead of the All-Ireland Camogie Finals this Sunday at Croke Park. In sport, Mexico and Argentina have thrown their support behind FIFA President Gianni Infantino. The head of global football has been under severe pressure following his aborted attempt to sell stakes in the World Cup. The FAs of England and Wales had withdrawn their support for Infantino, with the Norwegian FA also calling for him to resign. And weather mainly dry for the rest of today, with sunny spells and just the odd light shower possible. Tonight will start mainly dry, with lowest temperatures of 9 to 13 degrees. And your weekend weather will look cloudy to begin, but it will gradually begin bright or brighten up, with sunny spells developing and highs of 25 degrees.
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14: In Dublin, traffic on either side of Church Street and Constitution Hill is solid in the Quays and the bus depot. In Cork, there is a 3 kilometre long queue on either side of the N20 approaching a crash at Kilmona. There's a very busy traffic on the Old Mallow Road running parallel at 2. And in Galway, the Quincentennial Bridge eastbound is backed up from the Newcastle Road Junction to the Headford Road. Now you're up to date on Ireland's Classics Radio.
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0: What a memory that is, Mr. Broken Wings, here at the home of the 80s and 90s, Ireland's Classic Hits Radio. Damien Farrelly in the afternoon, 15 minutes away from our favourite hour of the week. We kind of launch the weekend Fridays here on the show from 6. We kind of go up a notch or two and we call it Weekend Floor Fillers. I'm working out a few songs to play, so I'm thinking this one.
1: You can't touch this.
0: Yeah, a bit of MC Hammer. Why not? There's a bit of ABBA. I think we'll throw some ABBA into the mix as well. You can help me out to pick a few tunes, so get your Friday evening requests out. I'd love to hear from you as always. 087-188-0008. That one too, a bit of SW. You can't beat it.
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0: 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Why not? That's on the way with

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11: At 7 o'clock, good evening. I'm Ruby McManus. A woman charged in connection with an intercepted bomb in Monaghan last month will appear in court again in September. The 25-year-old law student is one of two people before the courts in connection with the investigation. Emily Keegan reports.
12: On the 22nd of July, a car was intercepted by Gardaí on the N2 in Carrickmacross. Following a search of the vehicle, Semtex and a detonator were found on the back seat. 25-year-old Isabella Perry Sullivan of Abulance Park, Clane, County Kildare, is charged with possession of explosives. At a previous court hearing, her defence solicitor said she was manipulated and asked to bring a bag to the north but was unaware of what was in it. At Monaghan District Court today, the case was adjourned to September 28th after a Garda told the court the DPP was waiting for updates. Ms Perry Sullivan was previously granted bail and the conditions include not having any contact with anyone in the new IRA or CIRA.
11: Firefighters say it's a miracle that no one was hurt in a large blaze in North Dublin yesterday evening. The fire at a scrapyard near Ballybuckle destroyed up to 100 cars. At its height, 8 fire brigade units were on the scene. Local Philip Jenkinson says the scrapyard has never caused any issues.
13: We're very upset to see this terrible tragedy here. This is a facility which people have used for years and years around the place. And now it's gone altogether, and so I'm very sorry for the owners. It never created any problems up to today, and this has been burnt down. It's terrible.
11: The countdown is on to the biggest day in the Camogie calendar with three All-Ireland finals at Croke Park this Sunday. Armagh play Cavan in the Premier Junior Decider, followed by Antrim against Laois in the Intermediate Final. The Senior Decider is a repeat of last year's final, with Galway taking on Cork at 4:15. And these Galway fans have been picking their potential player of the match.
3: Yeah, she's a very good midfielder and she carries their team.
14: I like Carrie Dolan, because she's like their captain and she's the best.
15: Aoife Donoghue, because she's really fast and like she'll score it all.
16: I think some Cork player will like come back and like carry their team and get player of the match in the end.
17: Probably Carrie, I'd say. She's very good overall. She always has a good performance. She always shows up on the day.
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9: Live.
11: And the new cast of Irish Traitors and Faithful are landing to screens later this month. RTE's confirmed season 2 of Traitors Ireland will begin on August 30th. Taking place in Slane Castle, the reality show will see 24 contestants play a game of guessing who's lying, among them in order to win a €50,000 prize. Showbiz editor of the Irish Sun, Ken Sweeney, says last season's cast will be tough to follow.
18: And listen, there was a guard in the last series. There was a garda and he was a traitor with the prison officer. He couldn't make it up, and the prison officer did much better. He got further into the show. So it's got everything. I think what makes it work really is that it's Irish, normal Irish people thrown into that situation. You're not distracted by these people and their celebrities. These are normal, down-to-earth Irish people.
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11: In soccer, and Shamrock Rovers can open up a provisional 10-point advantage at the top of the League of Ireland Premier Division this evening. They face Dundalk at Tallaght Stadium, and that kicks off in an hour's time. Before that, Derry City face Sligo Rovers in what will be their first game since the sacking of Tiernan Lynch. Well, Galway United and Drogheda United both look to distance themselves from the bottom two, and those games get underway at 7:45. And in athletics, Charlene Maudsley has been forced to withdraw from next week's European Championships due to a hamstring tear. She sustained the injury at the National Championships and has lost her race for fitness ahead of the competition. The sprinter had been selected for the women's 400 metres and the 4x400 relay event.
8: Ireland's weather.
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11: Mainly dry for the rest of today, with sunny spells and just the odd light shower possible, with lowest temperatures of 9 to 13 degrees tonight. 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
0: Yeah, yes it is.
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0: Well, baby, I went...